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1: Take a look at tonight's weather forecast. Mostly cloudy skies, a low around 67 degrees with northerly winds at 11 to 14 miles per hour, gusting as high as 24 miles per hour. Tomorrow, mostly sunny, a high near 81 with northeasterly winds at 9 to 11 miles per hour, gusting as high as 20 miles per hour. So overnight low 67, tomorrow's high 81, and gusty winds. And that's a look at your Bass Capital Radio weather.
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1: And I'm Pastor John Schaefer with St. James Independent Methodist Church at 400 Reed Street here in Palatka. The psalmist wrote, "Your word is a lamp to my feet and a light to my path." At St. James, we stand firmly and faithfully on the word of God to light our way in this world and in our worship.
0: We invite you to join with us in our worship. We hold our casual service at 9 o'clock in the Fellowship Hall, and our traditional service is in the sanctuary at 11:15. Our Sunday school classes are held between these two services at 10 o'clock. We also have wonderful Wednesday youth fellowship beginning at 6 with dinner, 6:30 Bible study lesson after that. Thursday is our adult Bible study with dinner also at 6. Won't you join us? Hope to see you at one of these. Bye.

Hi, this is Jenny Smith with the Lee Conley House, reminding you that domestic violence is a community problem and it takes a community to stop it. 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

0: 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Taking a look at tonight's weather forecast, mostly cloudy skies, a low around 67 degrees with northerly winds at 11 to 14 miles per hour, gusting as high as 24 miles per hour. Tomorrow, mostly sunny, a high near 81 with northeasterly winds at 9 to 11 miles per hour, gusting as high as 20 miles per hour. So overnight low 67, tomorrow's high 81, and gusty winds. And that's a look at your Bass Capital Radio weather.
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1: Take a look at tonight's weather forecast. Mostly cloudy skies, a low around 67 degrees with northerly winds at 11 to 14 miles per hour, gusting as high as 24 miles per hour. Tomorrow, mostly sunny, a high near 81 with northeasterly winds at 9 to 11 miles per hour, gusting as high as 20 miles per hour. So overnight low 67, tomorrow's high 81, and gusty winds. And that's a look at your Bass Capital radio weather.
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Grimes from the Putnam County Department of Public Safety, reminding you to stay safe, stay vigilant, and always be prepared for anything that may come your way, such as wildfires, storms, or any other type of event that may cause you any kind of concern. 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

Taking a look at tonight's weather forecast, mostly cloudy skies, a low around 67 degrees with northerly winds at 11 to 14 miles per hour, gusting as high as 24 miles per hour. Tomorrow, mostly sunny, a high near 81 with northeasterly winds at 9 to 11 miles per hour, gusting as high as 20 miles per hour. So overnight low 67, tomorrow's high 81, and gusty winds. 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

Take a look at tonight's weather forecast. Mostly cloudy skies, a low around 67 degrees with northerly winds at 11 to 14 miles per hour, gusting as high as 24 miles per hour. Tomorrow, mostly sunny, a high near 81 with northeasterly winds at 9 to 11 miles per hour, gusting as high as 20 miles per hour. So overnight low 67, tomorrow's high 81, and gusty winds. And that's a look at your Bass Capital Radio weather.

If it felt like a 1950s revival, then there's good reason why, as artists such as Rick Nelson, Elvis Presley, and Chuck Berry were all a part of this countdown. Hello, everyone. I am Mark Blumenthal, the host of the Top 20 Countdown every Saturday morning on this station. 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

Take a look at tonight's weather forecast. Mostly cloudy skies, a low around 67 degrees with northerly winds at 11 to 14 miles per hour, gusting as high as 24 miles per hour. Tomorrow, mostly sunny, a high near 81 with northeasterly winds at 9 to 11 miles per hour, gusting as high as 20 miles per hour. So overnight low 67, tomorrow's high 81, and gusty winds. And that's a look at your Bass Capital Radio weather.

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1: Take a look at tonight's weather forecast. Mostly cloudy skies, a low around 67 degrees with northerly winds at 11 to 14 miles per hour, gusting as high as 24 miles per hour. Tomorrow, mostly sunny, a high near 81 with northeasterly winds at 9 to 11 miles per hour, gusting as high as 20 miles per hour. So overnight low 67, tomorrow's high 81, and gusty winds. And that's a look at your Bass Capital Radio weather.

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that very, very special night. Do you remember a girl? That very special girl. Or to the old and to the new, we rededicate

Take a look at tonight's weather forecast. Mostly cloudy skies, a low around 67 degrees with northerly winds at 11 to 14 miles per hour, gusting as high as 24 miles per hour. Tomorrow, mostly sunny, a high near 81 with northeasterly winds at 9 to 11 miles per hour, gusting as high as 20 miles per hour. So overnight low 67, tomorrow's high 81, and gusty winds. And that's a look at your Bass Capital Radio weather.

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Your overnight weather forecast calling for mostly cloudy skies, a low around 67, with northerly winds at 11 to 14 miles per hour, gusting as high as 24 miles per hour. Today, mostly sunny, high near 81, with northeasterly winds at 9 to 11 miles per hour, gusting as high as 20 miles per hour. So gusty winds, a low overnight 67, and today's high near 81. And that's a look at your Bass Capital Radio weather.

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2: Your overnight weather forecast calling for mostly cloudy skies, a low around 67, with northerly winds at 11 to 14 miles per hour, gusting as high as 24 miles per hour. Today, mostly sunny, high near 81, with northeasterly winds at 9 to 11 miles per hour, gusting as high as 20 miles per hour. So gusty winds, a low overnight 67, and today's high near 81. And that's a look at your Bass Capital Radio weather.

If it felt like a 1950s revival, then there's good reason why, as artists such as Rick Nelson, Elvis Presley, and Chuck Berry were all a part of this countdown. Hello, everyone. I am Mark Blumenthal, the host of the Top 20 Countdown every Saturday morning on this station. 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
1: Your overnight weather forecast calling for mostly cloudy skies, a low around 67, with northerly winds at 11 to 14 miles per hour, gusting as high as 24 miles per hour. Today, mostly sunny, high near 81, with northeasterly winds at 9 to 11 miles per hour, gusting as high as 20 miles per hour. So gusty winds, a low overnight 67, and today's high near 81. And that's a look at your Bass Capital Radio weather.

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1: Your overnight weather forecast calling for mostly cloudy skies, a low around 67, with northerly winds at 11 to 14 miles per hour, gusting as high as 24 miles per hour. Today, mostly sunny, high near 81, with northeasterly winds at 9 to 11 miles per hour, gusting as high as 20 miles per hour. So gusty winds, a low overnight 67, and today's high near 81. And that's a look at your Bass Capital Radio weather.

Hi, this is Terry Suggs, County Administrator of beautiful Putnam County, reminding you of the beauty that is Putnam County. Please take time, come visit our wonderful community and see the beauty for yourself. 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

rumors spreading round in that Texas town. About the shack outside the game. And you know what I'm talking about. Just let me know if you wanna go to that home out on the range. They got a lot of nice girls.

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1: Your overnight weather forecast calling for mostly cloudy skies, a low around 67, with northerly winds at 11 to 14 miles per hour, gusting as high as 24 miles per hour. Today, mostly sunny, high near 81, with northeasterly winds at 9 to 11 miles per hour, gusting as high as 20 miles per hour. So gusty winds, a low overnight 67, and today's high near 81. And that's a look at your Bass Capital Radio weather.

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1: I'm Greg Bell, and we begin this time with Throckmorton and P. Gildersleeve once again contemplating walking down the aisle. Then later, Jack Benny hits the lakes, playing a bit of golf at his local Hillcrest Country Club.
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Hi, this is Joy McGurl Hadley from the Putnam County Master Gardeners. I'm here reminding you that we're there to help you with your horticulture needs, whether it's coming in for our free pH testing of your soil or having us tell you what to do about those pests in the garden. 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
1: Your overnight weather forecast calling for mostly cloudy skies, a low around 67, with northerly winds at 11 to 14 miles per hour, gusting as high as 24 miles per hour. Today, mostly sunny, high near 81, with northeasterly winds at 9 to 11 miles per hour, gusting as high as 20 miles per hour. So gusty winds, a low overnight 67, and today's high near 81. And that's a look at your Bass Capital Radio weather.

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1: I'm Greg Bell, and we begin this time with Throckmorton P. Gildersleeve once again contemplating walking down the aisle. 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

0: Hi, this is Bobby Jackson with Palatka New Vision Lions Club. We're reminding you that vision is important. 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
1: Your overnight weather forecast calling for mostly cloudy skies, a low around 67, with northerly winds at 11 to 14 miles per hour, gusting as high as 24 miles per hour. Today, mostly sunny, high near 81, with northeasterly winds at 9 to 11 miles per hour, gusting as high as 20 miles per hour. So gusty winds, a low overnight 67, and today's high near 81. And that's a look at your Bass Capital Radio weather.

Chiffons, and he's so fine. Yay. 6:31 and a half WPLK on this Friday, finally fun Friday, September 25th. And we're going to have a good time today. I can feel it in my bones. All right. Radio Red will be in here in just a few minutes. And we'll take you through the morning. All right. David Bowie right now. Singing about them gold.

Singing along with David Bowie and about them golden years. Wah, wah, wah. All right, you're very good. 6:36 right now on this Friday, the 25th of September, wrapping the month up. This is the last Friday of the month and last weekend, I believe. Yeah, last weekend. And, yeah, we will be back, let me see. Oh, yeah, we still have Monday, and taxes will be due by Wednesday. Don't forget that if you're on the payment plan for Putnam County taxes. They're going to be due by the 30th, all right? Anyway, 6:36, we've got, 60s. I can't believe that. Let me change. Yeah, it could be. 66 degrees right now outside on the front porch at WPLK. Checking the weather. Sunny, high of 81 today. North winds, get ready. It's going to be windy. 11 to 14, gusts up to 21 miles per hour. Clear and low tonight of 60. Northeast winds, 5 to 7. And then sunny and 83 tomorrow. Saturday night, the temperature going to drop down to 58 degrees under clear skies. Sunny and 86 Sunday, partly cloudy and low of 61 Sunday night. Monday, 88 the high, sunshine, partly cloudy, low of 65. And this is a time, no sign of rain, but this is a time of year people are going to be crying, oh, we need some rain. Well, we just

just had a whole bunch of rain over the past month, so let's let it kind of fester for a little bit, you know, and simmer down. I'm ready for some pleasant temperatures today. And this time of year, 637, and what else we got going on? Oh, we got to check the roadways here and see what's going on. And we've got, well, looks clear. Yeah, everything is good, looking good. They got something down in Daytona, and but nothing else going on. You know, everything else is looking good. You're clear to Jacksonville, clear to Gainesville, clear to Ocala, out to the interstate, and if you're headed to the airport and going on a flight today, well, happy vacation.

0: to Paul and Mary and WPLK, leaving on a jet plane, and it's 6:41 right now, and if you're not taking a plane, if you're taking your car on the road for a trip, well, we got you in mind, too.
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0: All right, should be a good show. All right, check it out tomorrow morning, 10 o'clock, 10 till noon with Mark. And let me see, 6:43 on the nose. Bingo, you can set your clock and be on time. That's important. Okay. All right, we're going to head down to Cripple Creek here with the band on WPLK 69 Gold.

Philly Ocean and the Caribbean Queen, WPLK. Somebody just called up one here, some Elvis, so here's your Elvis fix.

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1: Yeah.
0: The Detroit Spinners, and then they just changed it to the Spinners. And could it be I'm falling in love at WPLK with the G-Man Radio Red?
2: Every now and then I still see spinners on cars.
0: Yeah, every once in a while you see those things. They're cool. And let me see, we're getting the birthday list together. Barbara Walters would have been celebrating her birthday today. Baba Wawa.
2: Yeah, and I bet she's thoroughly disgusted at what her show turned into.
0: Oh, geez, yeah.
2: Because it didn't start out that way.
0: No.
2: And she finally left over the content of that show.
0: Oh, Joy Behar is the, she's the pit bull.
2: No,
0: she's the
2: Whoopi
0: thug.
2: Both. She and Whoopi both.
0: No, she's worse than Whoopi.
2: I don't have any use for either one of them.
0: I've been reading some of the stuff.
2: I'm so tired of hearing about the woman that killed her three children. Yeah. Poor woman. She had problems. How about the three dead kids?
0: Yeah, that's right. Yeah. Anyway, a couple of minutes in front of the news, and a friend of mine stopped by yesterday and wanted to let us know that he's going to do that Halloween thing again coming up the 10th of October. And over at the fairgrounds. Yeah, and, so anyway,
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0: It should be a good one. Get better every year. This is, I think, the third year, and he's getting better off.
2: Maybe the fourth.
0: Fourth? Some may be.
2: Maybe the final took off during COVID. I don't know.
0: This year he's got some people from that starred in
2: some of the
0: Friday the 13th and
2: Walking Dead
0: and The Walking Dead,
2: which I never watched any of.
0: And just changing channels.
2: I don't do Friday the 13th. Period.
0: Yeah. Well, Friday the 13th was that was calm. That was not too bad.
2: That's not comedy or Western or musical.
0: Anyway,
2: not in my genre.
0: Well, Westerns, they overblow everything, too, because they make it seem like every wagon that ever went west got attacked by Indians.
2: No,
0: and that was not,
2: Indian all the time.
0: No, not at all. But anyway, we got to take a break here and go to the news. We'll be right back.
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5: NBC News Radio, I'm Mark Mayfield. President Trump and Chinese President Xi Jinping were joined by some of the biggest names in technology at Thursday night's White House state dinner. Tesla and SpaceX CEO Elon Musk sat at the head table with the two leaders, along with NVIDIA CEO Jensen Huang and Apple Executive Chairman Tim Cook. Amnesty International is calling for an end to U.S. Immigration and Customs Enforcement. Tammy Trujillo has details.
6: The Human Rights Organization released a 168-page report on Thursday that said ICE should be abolished and that no reforms would overcome the department's abuses, such as fatal shootings, attacks on protesters, and what it called cruel treatment at detention centers. A White House spokesperson called the report smears. I'm Tammy Trujillo.
5: And according to a new poll from NBC News, nearly half of younger voters, 47%, say they have a negative view of capitalism. Mark Mayfield, NBC News Radio.
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1: National Weather Service releasing a coastal flood statement as flooding could be a problem this morning in the Keys. Fort Lauderdale just smashed its September rainfall record as well. All this wet weather is easing our drought conditions, according to the National Weather Service, and the water level at Lake Okeechobee is now less than 3 feet below normal. A man who claims to be a witch is guilty of murder. Shannon Ryan, convicted yesterday of second-degree murder in the death of Layla Cavett in 2020. The 21-year-old mother was last seen at a gas station in Hollywood. Her remains have never been found. Ryan will be sentenced next month and could get life in prison. A fiery high-speed crash into a utility pole killing two people in Davie yesterday. Witness describes what he heard.
7: I didn't think anything of it at the time, but then I heard an explosion, and I went around the front of the building and saw a fire. So then I went and grabbed my phone and thought the electric pole was on fire. And then come to find out after the police came that it was a car.
1: And not much left of that vehicle. FPL says more than 2,000 people were left without power after the wreck, which remains under investigation. There are now three Florida counties, Hillsborough, Pinellas, and Pasco, that have declared a seven-day state of emergency because of dengue fever. Pasco County Commissioner Seth Waitman.
8: We would encourage our neighbors to the south to issue a local state of emergency, because then they'll be privy to the same resources that we're hoping to be able to receive from the state here in Pasco County.
1: Statewide, there are now 190 confirmed dengue cases. Buccaneers legend suing the city of Tampa Hall of Fame defensive lineman Warren Sapp filed a federal civil rights lawsuit claiming city leaders violated his free speech rights when he was removed from the city hall last week during a city council meeting. City council chairperson ruled Sapp was being disruptive, asked him to leave. When he didn't, police were called. No arrests were made. With Florida's News, I'm Karen Curtis.
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13: 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The Apostle Paul was an impulsive guy. He loved to share the gospel, and he had no fear at all. Now, I don't know about you, but you might be like that in some respect as well. You may jump into situations and circumstances that in the middle of them, you're like, well, probably should have listened to somebody. But Paul had friends that protected him. He was getting ready to go into the middle of a crowd. They were really angry at him, but look at what happened. But now, when Paul wished to go among this huge crowd of people, the disciples would not let him. They held him back. If you have good friends, they're going to hold you back from stupid sometimes, and you need to thank them and realize God's given you grace for your journey through them.
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0: And thank God it is Friday.
2: More than you know.
0: Get to sleep a little bit late tomorrow.
2: No, I don't do that, but I get to take a nap.
0: Yeah. Anyway, it's going to be sunshine today, high of 81, north winds 11 to 14, gusts up to about 21 miles per hour. Going to be pretty gusty up day out there today. And clear tonight, low of 60, northeast winds 5 to 7. Sunny and 83 tomorrow and light north winds. Clear and low of Saturday night of 58 degrees. Wow. East winds 5 to 7. High 86 on Sunday with sunny skies. And then Sunday night, partly cloudy, 61 the low. Monday, high of 88, low of 65. And right now outside our studios, we are at 66 degrees.
2: Feels good out there.
0: It does feel good. I'll change that. 65 just dropped a degree.
2: Well, it's the coldest time of the day.
0: Yes. Mm-hmm. All right. And right now, 65 on the front porch, yeah. WPLK.
2: It's
0: going
2: to be colder than that. Just go to my office.
0: Yeah. Yeah, you got to watch out, though. There's meat hanging from the ceiling. And
2: it was bad yesterday back there. And I've got it at 76 up here just to try to keep this comfortable.
0: Yeah.
2: Because if I raise it up to get my office closed, y'all be sitting at 80.
0: Well, you just got to wear a hoodie.
2: I bought me a new jacket yesterday to wear in the buggy because it's fluorescent orange, but it's fleece lined.
0: All right.
2: It's in the car. I may have to go get it.
0: Sandra wants she's looking at the side-by-sides. But I say, you don't want a side-by-side in our yard.
2: No, she wants a golf cart in that
0: yard.
2: Yeah,
0: a golf cart.
2: She does not need a side-by-side.
0: Yeah.
2: It will tear the yard up.
0: Yeah. Oh, tell me about it. The grandson's in their big Bubba trucks and their big tires. Every other day they've got new tires.
2: Next time mine's home, which will be a while, she needs to come look at the tires on it and see what they'll do to your yard, especially if it's wet.
0: I know it. Anyway, speaking of vehicles, let's check the roadways, and we find that everything is clear. They got some noise up in Jacksonville and something down in Daytona. Looks like down there in front of the speedway. But anyway, everything else is clear all the way to Jacksonville and 17, over to Gainesville, down to Ocala, out to the interstate. You're all clear.
2: Keep it that way.
0: So just cherish the roadways the way they are. And
2: if you left your air conditioner on yesterday, you're going to be cold when you get in it.
0: That's right. All right, here's the Association.

0: Yeah, the Association and Cherish. WPLK, it's 13 minutes on the nose, bingo, after 7 o'clock on this Friday, September 25th.
1: How many months of December?
0: Mm-hmm.
1: 3 months to Christmas.
0: Yeah. And this is the last Friday, last weekend of the month?
1: Mm-hmm.
0: Mm-hmm. Just sped by.
1: Too fast.
0: Went by too fast. Anyway, we've got 65 degrees right now on the front porch. If you're just getting up, look for sunshine. High of 81 today, but windy. North winds gusting up to about 21 miles an hour. And right now, 65 on the front porch. And we have uncovered a few more wild adventure great pumpkin luminites.
1: If you got kids, they'll love this.
0: Yeah. Oh, yeah, they would. And you got no problem, nothing pressing. This weekend, there's a lot going on here in town.
1: There's a lot going on this weekend.
0: But these passes are going to be good through November 1st.
1: Mm-hmm.
0: So, we're going to give you a chance to win, give a couple people a chance to win a family four-pack, so you can take the whole family or yourself and three of your closest friends.
1: Good older toddler.
0: Mm-hmm, right.
1: I tried to talk my granddaughter to taking my great-granddaughter.
0: Towering pumpkin sculptures, delicious pumpkin spice treats, fall festivals around every corner at Valdosta's Wild Adventures.
1: I don't think the water park is open, so if you're thinking water park, don't.
0: I think they close it down after Labor Day.
1: Mm-hmm.
0: You can capture unforgettable photos with giant pumpkin sculptures, stroll beneath the sparkling Twilight Tunnel.
1: They will do it up good.
0: Mm-hmm, they do. There's going to be more than 200 hand-carved pumpkins.
1: Better than you and
0: me. Yeah, really. Can you imagine them people just scooping out all that pumpkin goop?
1: Well, you can do it with a mixer, hand mixer.
0: Oh, really?
1: You shake the hand mixer and let it get it.
0: Yeah, there you go. That's an idea.
1: And there's an attachment to a drill you can do the same thing with.
0: That's cool. All right.
1: But the best thing at my house is the magic marker, draw it on there.
0: Mm-hmm.
1: Because I hate to see them rot. And in Florida,
0: well,
1: don't cut them too soon.
0: Let me get my phone, but I have a recipe on how to preserve
1: a pumpkin. There is one out there, and I could not remember what it was.
0: And I will get it for you in just a couple of minutes as soon as I go retrieve my phone. No, it has to do with vinegar.
1: Vinegar, okay.
0: Yes, vinegar.
1: That's another good preservative.
0: We'll do it. We'll check that out in just a minute. I'll also give you a chance to win some passes to Wild Adventures. We're going to be doing that throughout the this hour and maybe into next hour if we have enough time. Depends on how long Marcia runs her mouth. And we'll see.
1: Depends if we have, right? How many people we have show up today.
0: Yeah, exactly. Yeah, I don't know how many we're going to have. But anyway, we'll just turn on the walk of life outside. We have the walk of fame in Hollywood. We have the walk of life here. All right, Dire Straits, WPLK, G-Man Radio Red on the radio, Friday, September 25th. Go.

0: Day Walk of Life. Okay, Dire Straits, WPLK. And,
1: I don't feel like walking.
0: No, we'll take a
1: side by side. Can somebody push me through today? Yeah, I don't have the energy to do side by side today. Yeah.
0: Anyway, I got my phone, so I'm going through my my photos here because I have this photo.
1: Well, I know that there was a recipe up there, and I kept thinking it was oil, but vinegar makes sense too.
0: No. This was we had this at the crate, and it was a sign for a particular brand of
1: vinegar,
0: cleaning vinegar.
1: Yeah.
0: And I forget what brand it was now, but here it is. How to Preserve Pumpkins by the G-Man. Step one. Get your vinegar. Now, the vinegar,
1: they're not talking about cooking vinegar. They're talking about cleaning vinegar.
0: No, this is Harris 30% vinegar.
1: Yeah.
0: It's a concentrate.
1: Yeah, it's a cleaning vinegar.
0: Yeah, and you can get this at the crate. And then soak it in a mixture of 10 parts water to 1 part vinegar for 20 to 30 minutes. Dry it and display it.
1: And I assume that's after you cut it?
0: No, this is before you cut it.
1: Now, they'll hold fairly well here until you cut it.
0: Mm-hmm.
1: Yeah. Once you cut it,
0: yeah.
1: And thank goodness they came out those little battery-operated flicker lights instead of candles.
0: Yeah.
1: Because candles just cooked them from the inside out.
0: Oh, yeah, yeah. But just get you some 30%
1: vinegar. Yeah, you can get it in the cleaning areas in most places.
0: Yeah, soak it in a mixture of 10 parts water to 1 part vinegar.
1: Depending on how big your pumpkin
0: soak,
1: Yeah, that's 10 cups of water and 1 cup of vinegar.
0: And let it soak for about 20 to 30 minutes, and then dry it and display it. And it's multi-purpose. There you go. So
1: is that clock off?
0: No. Why?
1: Marcia's here.
0: Marcia's here. Oh, wow.
1: She must have something she needs done.
0: 23 minutes after 7 at WPLK. And we go back to 1979 with Rex Smith. And You Take My Breath Away.

0: Rex Smith and You Take My Breath Away. WPLK 726, 65 degrees on the front porch, headed for a high of 81 today and windy. Could be north winds
1: kite
0: gusting up to 21. What's that?
1: Kite flying day.
0: Oh, yeah. Oh, that's a good idea.
1: Kite flying.
0: Yeah, but watch around. Don't do it around any high tension wires or any...
1: No, go to the beach and do it.
0: Yeah, go. Yeah, that would be... Well, the... I know the beach is going to be pretty rough today. They got.
1: I didn't tell you to get in the water.
0: Yeah, they got advisories all over the place about.
1: Yeah, don't get in the water.
0: Now the surfers, they're nuts anyway.
1: Yeah, they're in wetsuits, but don't get in the water. Just come
0: fly
1: the kite.
0: They're going to be surfing out there because it's going to be.
1: Our
0: some...
1: parks aren't open enough to do a lot of like kite flying. We have a lot of trees.
0: Yeah. But find somebody's big open pasture or something. Mm-hmm. You'll fly your kite. All right? All right, 727, and we'll be right back.
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National Daughter's Day. Day to spend the day with your daughter, especially guys, you know. Spend a little time with your princess. National Quesadilla Day, if you like that type of Mexican food. The quesadillas, they're pretty good. They have a lot of cheese and meat and whatever you want to put in them, you know. It's also National Comic Book Day. Oh, yes, a part of our life when we were young. Well, even still today, some people still read comic books. It's also National Lobster Day. I love them lobster tails full of meat and everything. Ooh, all right. National Research Administrator Day. And today is Math Storytelling Day. Now, I don't understand what this is. So let's look at it. It's a great opportunity to get children excited about math through stories and games. Okay? Now, math stories can include logic, patterns, puzzles, and numbers. Tell math jokes and sing songs about math. And get the kids interested in mathematics. I was never interested in mathematics when I was in school. But that's the way it is. And it's also near and dear to our heart here at the station. It's National One-Hit Wonder Day. Day to honor those that, you know, have come up with one hit. And you got Earth Angel by the Penguins. 6 Days on the Road by Dave Dudley. That was a country song. Tiptoe Through the Tulips by Tiny Tim. And here's one that we play here at WPLK quite often. Smile a Little Smile for Me by The Flying Machine. And One Tin Soldier by the original cast. Hot Rod Lincoln, Commander Cody and his Lost Planet Airmen. And one that I like from Taco. It's called Putting on the Ritz. A one-hit wonder from 1983.

sitting on the Ritz. Different types who wear a Deco, pants with stripes and cut away, go perfect fits. Putting on the Ritz.

All right, I was going to do that little tap dance, but I left my tap shoes home today. I'm sorry. All right, 7:42, and happy National One Hit Wonder Day. All right, well, maybe we've got more One Hit Wonders coming up throughout the day, so stand by for that, all right? And also, we have passes, family four-pack of passes to Wild Adventures for the Great Pumpkin Lumenites. And now, don't miss the fall tradition. It keeps getting bigger and bigger and brighter every year. They've got over 200 hand-carved pumpkins and all kinds of delicious pumpkin stuff and spicy stuff. Pumpkin spice. Gigantic giraffes, towering tigers to super colossal spiders, and a whole lot more. It's all, they're going to light up the park with larger-than-life illuminated pumpkin sculptures and a whole lot more. And you'll get to, now you don't have to use these this weekend. You can use these anytime between now and November 1st. So if you think you would like to go to Valdosta to see the Great Pumpkin Lumenites at Wild Adventures Theme Park, just give me a call right now, 325-5800, and we'll put your name on the passes here, and you can pick them up at the radio station, all right? 325-5800, you can call me right now. This is the only time you can call me when the music is not playing, okay? It's all right to call now, 325-5800, and you'll be the big winner. Meanwhile, we'll check the weather. Sunshine, high near 81, north winds 11 to 14 miles an hour, with gusts today up to about 21 miles an hour. It's going to be a pretty breezy, windy day. Clear and low of 60. So, and because we haven't had any rain the past day or so, don't try to burn anything today because it's going to be too windy. All right, clear tonight, low of 60. Northeast winds at 5 to 7 miles per hour, becoming calm in the evening. And then sunshine tomorrow, 83 the high. North wind 6 to 9 miles an hour, and then clear and low of 58 for Saturday night. Sunday, 86 the high and sunshine. Sunday night, partly cloudy, low 61. 88 the high Monday in sunshine, 65 Monday night's low temperature. We are at 65 right now on the front porch at WPLK, where everybody's talking. Brother Harry on the radio. Here we go.

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And everybody's talking. 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
4: And that's going to be a great show Sunday night. Anytime you put Jack Benny on the air, it's a real hoot. All right, let's see. Sunny skies today, high near 81. North winds gusting up to about 21 miles an hour. Clear and low tonight, 60 degrees. Right now we're at 65 degrees on the front porch at WPLK.

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1: NBC News Radio, I'm Michael Kastner. President Trump celebrated the long history shared between the U.S. and China while hosting Chinese President Xi Jinping at the White House for a state dinner Thursday night. Meanwhile, CNN reported both it and MS Now were denied access to cover Xi's arrival to the dinner, despite a court order allowing reporters back in the White House earlier yesterday. A man wounded during the 2024 assassination attempt on then-candidate Trump at a campaign rally in Butler, Pennsylvania, has died. 76-year-old Jim Copenhaver was one of two spectators injured when gunman Thomas Matthew Crooks opened fire during the event. Mortgage rates are over 7% for the first time in nearly 2 years. More from Mark Mayfield.
2: According to data released by Freddie Mac, the average 30-year fixed mortgage rate went up to 7.03 this week. It's the fifth straight week of rising mortgage rates, putting more stress on housing affordability.
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3: This is Florida News Now.
4: Three counties in the Tampa Bay area are under states of emergency because of an outbreak of locally transmitted dengue fever in Florida. Pasco County declared first, even though it had just a couple of cases. Adrienne Rogers with Pasco Mosquito Control says the center of the outbreak is too close for comfort.
5: People move throughout the Tampa Bay region every single day. They live in one county, work in another, go to school in yet another.
4: Next door, Hillsborough County has 170 of the state's 190 cases, adding 38 more in numbers that came out Thursday. Hillsborough and Pinellas have also declared emergencies. Florida's Education Commissioner ordering school superintendents and charter school leaders to review and remove sexually explicit books, even if a complaint hasn't been received yet. Commissioner Henry Mack says if books aren't continuously audited, the districts could face corrective measures for failing to protect students from inappropriate content. More than a dozen people treated for exposure to an unknown drug in a Largo apartment last night. Police arrested a man who appeared to be under the influence. Largo Police Chief Mike Laux.
6: He was pacing, screaming, smoking marijuana, and just talking gibberish.
4: Three police officers and a medic among those taken to a hospital, other first responders decontaminated. The Pinellas County Sheriff is working to find out what drugs were in the house. Three people injured in two different roof collapses in Central Florida. Two workers treated for minor injuries at a commercial building under construction in Winter Garden. Rescuers pulled the other injured worker out of debris at a home construction site in New Smyrna Beach. A Broward jury convicting self-proclaimed witch Shannon Ryan in the 2020 killing of 21-year-old mother Leila Cavett. Prosecutors say Cavett disappeared after traveling to South Florida with her young son, who was found wandering alone in Miramar. Cavett's remains have never been found. Ryan to be sentenced in October. With Florida's News, I'm Gordon Bird.
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9: Sunny with a high near 81, north winds 11 to 14 miles per hour with gusts as high as 21 miles per hour today. Mostly clear with a low of about 60 overnight, northeast winds 5 to 7 miles per hour, becoming calmer in the evening. And that's your weather for the Bass Capital area.
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0: means we're on. I heard a ding.
1: You heard a ding?
0: Yeah, I'm not sure about anything today. And I think the sun is out today. I think it's sunny. Well, the time of the year has changed, and the sun doesn't hit that window like it used to. So
1: that's true. That's true.
0: You know, I just going, well, I can see the pizza place from here, but that's all I can tell you. There are days we can't see that, though.
1: That's true.
0: Fog is so bad you can't see it.
1: See, you're right about that. Yeah, a lot of stuff happening this weekend, but you've had stuff happen. We have Charles Overturf with us. Good morning. Supervisor of Elections here in Putnam. But you've had a busy day. We always have a busy day. But yesterday...
2: Yes, ma'am. We had what we call our LNA, which stands for Logic and Accuracy Testing. It's required by the state, where we randomly pick like 10 or 12 of the precincts and bring the equipment in and test the ballots through them, and you know, everything that we need to do as far as that's concerned. The canvassing board meets and just to make sure that everything is ready for.
0: And you know, it's not the machines I worry about. It's the telephone lines that I worry about, or the internet line, whichever it is it runs across, and you can't test those.
2: And we've had that change a year ago. We don't do that anymore because all the big phone companies quit doing the landlines,
0: yeah.
2: So we can't get any repairs. So we now get the memory cards out of the equipment and bring them in each on those evenings, so that way it's direct.
0: Some people need to learn to drive faster.
2: Well, but we got a big county.
1: Do we seem to be stepping back from technology?
2: Well there are some counties that will do it over the internet, but I just don't feel comfortable with it.
0: No, not actually. We've already had the internet blank out on this morning, shut every computer off in here.
2: Wow.
0: So we do know about that. It shut all off but one, and that's one we were working on. But I get what you're doing with that, and it is a big county. I just would put a blue bubble on top of the car that's bringing it in. And I say that out of pure love, and sitting here going, well, do we have to talk about it? We wait on it. We talk about everything and everybody that we can find to talk about.
1: That's true.
0: But we're not down there to bug you. We've started doing all that from here because there's not a lot of people down there, and you don't have time to talk.
2: Right.
0: You're a little busy.
1: It's not, well, you know, it used to be.
0: I miss the days of the whiteboards.
1: It used to be a lot of fun.
2: Oh, exactly.
0: I miss the Hodge brothers trying to keep up with it.
2: Yeah,
1: writing in the... anyway.
0: I always thought it was a shame they weren't identical twins. That would have screwed everybody's mind up in the room.
1: She's in a humor today. I should have warned you.
2: Must be that shot.
1: Yeah.
0: Don't look. Flu shots got me. That's all I can tell you. And I had had one
2: that
0: in
2: was,
0: years.
2: That's the only kind of shot that you had.
0: Yep, the only kind of shot that I had. And I think right now I'd like to have another one. Well, no. I had to have a shot of Mucinex DMX this morning. If you want to taste something that is nasty, is when I poured it and it was blue, I went, ugh.
2: Yep.
0: It was pretty bad. So that's all I've had today.
1: Well, that could explain a lot of things so far
0: today. Yeah, that's why I'm kind of laid back going, yeah, whatever.
1: We do have elections coming up, of course.
2: Yes, ma'am. November 3rd.
0: Please get out and vote.
2: Yeah, that was the disappointing thing about August is, we beat the state average by 2 points,
0: still,
2: but 27% is terrible.
1: It seems very,
2: that's about normal. 30 is about what the state average is.
0: What is midterm normally?
2: About 30. So we were right about where we usually are. But
0: midterm, there needs to be a midterm turnout like you ain't never seen before in your life.
2: Yeah.
0: And if we want to keep our country.
2: The general election, the statewide average bumps up to 60%. But I honestly believe we'll be probably closer to 70. We won't be as good as we were 2 years ago at the 80. But just because.
0: Well, that was a presidential election, though.
2: It is. And this year is just governor and Senate. But we've also got that amendment on there.
0: That in writing yet?
2: Oh, yeah. Yeah, it's already. Already sending out ballots. So, yeah, we.
0: Oh, I haven't gotten mine, so I don't know. Because I'm anxious
2: If you get a vote by mail, you should get
0: it. No, I don't get a vote by mail.
2: Oh, okay. The sample ballots are going out, too. So you'll see the writing or the wording.
0: No, I like going in there.
2: Yeah, a lot of people do.
0: And do my own thing. And I don't like to vote until election day. Or right up real close to it, because somebody always does something really stupid and sticks their foot in their mouth.
2: Yeah.
1: Well, there's that.
0: And I've seen it happen. People go, if I'd known that. And I said, that's why you don't vote early.
2: Yeah. Early voting will start October the 19th, so we still
1: got a couple weeks to that.
2: So the 19th weeks. Through the 31st, which...
1: There are some important...
0: This property tax is really important, and I don't know if yes means yes and no means no, or if it's the other way, because it's the way it's written.
2: Right.
0: Do you know?
2: Well, if you vote yes for it, then you're voting for the...
0: So you are voting for it, and if you vote no, you're voting against it. Right. Okay, because... Right. What was it, the pig amendment that everybody voted for?
2: It passed, and then they rescinded it 4 years later.
0: Yeah, because...
2: Bullet train was another one that... Yeah.
0: So I'm glad to know that one's off of this.
1: Sort of stuff.
2: Remember, the one thing about early voting that people like is you can live in Crescent City and stop here in Palatka or in Interlochen and vote, whereas on Election Day, we've got 21 locations, but you've got to be in your precinct.
0: And you better know where it is.
2: Yeah, and it should
0: especially if you get off work at 6 and you're trying to get to it.
2: To get there, right, right. So and, Election Day, we're 7 to 7, whereas on early voting, we're 8:30 to 5:30. So, but it's 13 straight days, including 2 Saturdays and 1 Sunday. So,
0: I always forget that you do Sunday, but that's Sunday at what time?
2: Same, 8:30 to 5:30.
0: I hate that.
1: On Sunday, too? Okay.
0: Yeah, I would think that would
2: be... We have to do at least one Sunday. Some of the counties, a couple of them, do two, but... Sunday is our worst day, so if you ever want a day where you know you're not going to have any line or wait, come on Sunday, because we would love to see you.
0: Well, Sunday's for other things.
2: Oh, I agree, but state law
0: says we have to,
2: so if it wasn't, I wouldn't do it.
0: How about signs that nobody's picked up yet?
2: Yep, we I had a discussion with the county administrator and the county attorney and a couple of the other elected officials. And I said, well, this is sort of in your ballpark because it's under zoning.
0: I pulled them up out of our yard and propped them up against that because I said...
2: You have that right, especially if it's in your yard.
0: Yeah. Well, they better not be on the county right away or the city right away because they just come by with their arm and just get them all.
1: Excuse me.
0: But there's been one candidate in particular that I don't think he picked any of his signs up.
2: And we have reached out to them. And, you know, Susan, the... weird thing about it to me is whenever they passed that law years ago, the county commission did, and it deals with candidate signs, but the problem is the person that gets fined is not the candidate.
0: Who
2: is it?
0: It's
2: the landowner.
0: I didn't know that.
2: Yeah, and a lot of the commissioners don't know that, or didn't know that either, and that's why we were discussing it. I said, you all might want to think about that because you could, I'm not saying don't do the landowner, but you know, if you're nice enough to let me put a sign on your property, I should have enough
0: courtesy to go get it.
2: Exactly.
0: Now, I do know there are some signs out there. They probably don't know where they are.
2: I will give them that.
0: And I've forgotten whose sign it used to be that was hanging out of a tree somewhere on 100. And I just remember who it was. And I'd crack up laughing because somebody had put it up in the top of a tree.
2: I think I know where you're talking about on 100. Yeah, it stayed there for so long
0: until it finally just fell apart because nobody could get to it. Yeah. I don't know who managed to do
2: that. In fairness to one of the candidates that we talked to the other day, that they made the comment, they said, look, we've had volunteers come by and pick up 100, 200, 500 signs, and we don't know where they're putting them. And I'm like, okay, I understand that, but still, you're the candidate. You need to make sure and
0: let your people know right-of-ways
2: are not supposed to be used.
0: My yard man just picks them all up when he mows and sets them on the porch, and I go back the next morning and I put them back out and just do that. But I'm beginning to see some of the governor signs out.
2: Yeah, a few.
0: Just a few.
2: Yeah.
0: And, of course, the county commission, one county commission sign stayed out.
2: Right.
0: And I've seen some of the other ones out now, but there shouldn't be a pile of signs out for this
2: one. We didn't have a lot of local candidates. Uh-uh. We've got the one county commission race.
0: And
2: then here
0: race.
2: In the city of Palatka, we've got the two city commission races. And that's the only local ones that we have as far as the local
0: And usually
2: candidates.
0: The big signs get gone pretty quick.
2: Usually they
0: Because
2: do.
0: The candidates usually put those up, and they know exactly where they are.
2: You put a 4x8 up, you're usually and usually takes a little bit of help, and you want to get them down
0: get them
2: afterward.
0: Down.
2: One way or the other, and
0: you may want to use those 4x4s for something else. I often thought if I could go at night and pick a few of those up, I could use that 4x4.
2: One more date I want to make sure everybody understands is, you know, Florida closes our books 29 days before the election. So
1: right.
2: That's October 5th. So if there's anybody listening that is not a registered voter or needs to make changes, please make sure you come see us before the 5th so that that way there won't be any problem.
0: When's
2: on the 3rd?
0: Last day they can get a mail-in ballot.
2: 12 days before the election, so it's okay. About October 24th or 25th. I don't have it right here in front of me. So, but the state says 12 days, and you can understand because if you're in California on a trip and you call and say, Charles, I want you to send me this ballot, you know, we got to get your address where it is. We got to take time to send it to you. And then, oh, by the way, you've got to take time to get it back here by 7 o'clock. Election night for it.
0: It means the day you get it in the mail, you fill it out, and you
2: right.
0: put a stamp on, you send it back, sign it. Don't forget to sign it.
2: But the state has said 12 days now is the minimum that we can accept.
0: You can put them on an alligator and get them that fast.
2: Yeah.
0: Yeah, we accuse mail of going by alligator back sometimes.
2: Right.
0: Snail mail.
2: Yep.
1: There we go. Anyway, so remember this is all coming up. And
2: very quickly. Yes, ma'am.
1: It gets kind of frantic.
2: Like I said, vote by mails are going out. You're probably only getting some, or if not, you'll do it in this next week. Sample ballots will be.
0: Yeah, that's what I've been waiting on.
2: And, you know, we send out sample ballots to everybody, and you can use them as a cheat sheet. You can bring them in with you you come in that way it doesn't take you. And when you got several amendments and you haven't looked at it, sometimes it takes voters 10 or 15, 20 minutes to
0: read
2: to
0: the
2: go
0: amendments
2: through them.
0: Before you go. If you have questions, I don't have Tim Parker to call. Who do we call this year for that?
2: Clay Davis is doing that. He and I met up the other day at First Baptist Church. There's a Bible class that they've asked me to come for years, and she said, can you talk about the amendments? I said, no, let's let Clay do that part of it. And so he did a really good job.
0: So, all right, so
2: there's only three of them.
0: We'll be calling Clay to get him down here then.
2: Yeah.
0: That's one way to get him down here. because they need to be discussed, and you need to know what's on them. Because in all honesty, I know one of them. And that's because I paid so much attention to that one. I haven't paid attention to the other two.
2: Most everybody knows a Proposition 3 because that's the property tax one. For or against, everybody sort of knows it, but the other two are a little bit, you know, less.
0: Are they all yes or no, and the correct yes or no?
2: Yeah, the first one is a change from 10% to 25% in a rainy day fund. Do you want to increase that in case we have a downturn or whatever? And I thought it was interesting. The governor came out the other day against it, against his own party, that they're the ones that put it on the ballot. And
0: we call that the furnace fund.
2: He thinks that there's enough money already to, you know, that kind of thing. So that surprised me. And I'm trying to think what number two is, but I don't remember.
0: I just got so upset because we had one year, and I don't remember how far back it was, that literally sometimes yes meant no,
2: right.
0: And sometimes no meant yes. And I'm very leery of any of them because I want to know if they're written.
2: Right.
0: So yes is yes and no is no.
2: The legalese sometimes is, you know, it's done by lawyers.
0: I know it. Work for one. I can't get him to translate them for me either. So, yeah. But we do love having you come in.
2: Okay.
0: You don't have to wait for elections. You're a favorite person. We're around here. And I will still tell you this. That was not a foul ball. We're going to look. They're going to be
2: sitting. Was that done
0: 30 years
2: ago?
1: I was going to say, she does have a memory on her, doesn't she?
0: It was the midnight game. I wanted it over with.
1: Well,
0: and then the mosquitoes were killing us.
2: Yeah. Well, I was out there too,
1: You noticed.
0: It'll be one of those things that he'll outlive me. And when a time for cremation, he's going to get the last word in. I told you it was a fat ball. So, and I still tease Andy about that one, too.
2: Right.
0: He goes, I still think it was home run also. Because he wanted to go home, too.
2: Right.
0: That's what small towns are about.
2: Yep.
1: There you go. We appreciate your help, though.
2: Thank you very much. Thank you all for what you do, too.
1: Whatever it is, we do.
0: And it worked well this time with all of us down here. That way we kept the Putnam covered. And we covered Flagler and St. John's while we were waiting to get stuff in, then we go to the other counties and see where they are. But we don't ever stay up for the governor's race because we're dead by then.
2: This year it may be close. If you remember 8 years ago, that was one of the three that we had to recount all over the state. It was the governor's race, it was the Senate race, and the agricultural race. And Florida never had three recounts at one time, but made it.
0: You recounted Chad's for how many years?
2: No, that was before my time.
0: I know it. I think they count until they wore the ballots out.
2: Yeah, especially in South Florida.
0: Yeah, until they literally just wore them out, yeah. And they couldn't count them anymore. But
2: Don and Susan here didn't have any trouble.
0: No,
2: they had already
0: every
2: moved
0: time
2: past
0: they went.
2: All of
0: every
2: that,
0: time they went through, them, they, same thing, and there wasn't a problem. Yeah. And as long as we don't have dangling chads, we're good. And we don't do those anymore.
2: Nope, color in the ovals.
0: Mm-hmm. And just, you color them and you don't check them.
2: Nope. Exactly.
0: You color them in.
2: Every once in a while, some of the candidates will have their signs.
0: And they, with a check.
2: And
0: I said,
2: you know,
0: don't
2: what, guys,
0: do
2: it. You ought to do the ovals so that you get people thinking,
0: uh-huh.
2: Yep, not a check mark or a circle.
0: You have to
2: that.
0: Do it that way. So yeah. We appreciate you coming.
2: I appreciate it. Thanks.
0: And we're always a joy. And it's always a joy to see in the evenings when we run into each other.
2: Exactly.
0: We have a standing joke going about that one, too. So, and got to see your nephew the other day and enjoyed him.
2: Yep.
0: So.
1: Good deal.
0: Thank you,
1: sir.
0: It's a good family.
1: Let's see. Do want to tell you, over in St. Augustine yesterday, a woman arrested in a hit and run, but
0: okay.
1: It was kind of odd. Deputy said he watched her SUV drive into an e-bike at the crosswalks of State Road 16 and Masters Drive. Left without providing information or aid to the injured rider. That's a no-no.
0: It's a no-no, but you ought to be at least smart enough to make sure there's not a cop watching.
1: Well, apparently she said she didn't realize she hit the person. This is a 49-year woman. They had not released her name here yet.
0: I saw somebody.
1: It happened on September the 17th.
0: I saw somebody near and dear to me that's sitting across from me about get somebody the other day because he walked right out in front of you here.
1: Oh, yes.
0: And I didn't say anything when you came in, but I watched that guy. He no more slowed down than anything, and he just kept walking, and you're in the middle of a turn. I'm going, look, you're the pedestrian. You have to yield to that car.
1: They don't seem to always appreciate that.
0: And Bill had the same thing happen to somebody with a bike, right out, never slowed down.
1: And I think that continues to be one of the concerns about...
0: And e-bikes you don't hear.
1: No, you don't. You don't.
0: I think they'd have to put baseball cards in their spokes.
1: Oh, there you go. Let's see. We have been talking lately with about the number of developments and all this. There is a...
0: Another uproar
1: developing in St. John's County. But there's an interesting thing at what's known as Beach Walk. Two businesses closed there. This is Beach Walk Shores Drive, where they have apparently feel like they were oversold. This is Daybreak Market. They were oversold the what was going to happen there in development and have just shut the place down.
0: I'm not sure where that one is. So.
1: This one, I was trying to figure out exactly where they... But anyway, the...
0: honestly, didn't know there was any place left to walk on the beach. But
1: well, this is
0: but they named
1: County
0: it.
1: Road 210.
0: Oh, okay.
1: So
0: I know where you are then.
1: Yeah, The county's now approved a four-story hotel that will go there. That happened back in December, but apparently then they had, there are now plans for 68 cottages. That happened in the first part of the month, so we'll see where that
0: and
1: goes.
0: And how many acres is that? Did it tell you?
1: I don't have it on my...
0: Okay, that's fine.
1: At
0: the rate they're going, they're going to want to put 68 cottages on 2 acres.
1: Well, there you go. This is a part of it is a place called the, there's also the Burger Fi. And the, then the Daybreak Gas Station. This is an area with a lagoon.
0: Yeah.
1: You're trying to place it. The, if you were in St. Augustine, well, actually, if you're out this weekend, in St. Augustine, Jacksonville, beaches area, they're warning people about high surf advisory.
0: Stay out of the water.
1: And they're not kidding. There are rip tides, rip currents coming in.
0: It's going to be too cool anyway.
1: Minor tidal flooding. It is a busy weekend with lots and lots to do. There is a part of what's adding to this problem with the tide thing is that there's a full harvest moon. Mm-hmm. So that always makes for high tides. And
0: of course there is. I'll be hunting tomorrow and they'll all be asleep.
1: Lots and lots of stuff happening today, including the occupation of Palatka, 1864.
0: We have Sarah might come in, but she's reading something really good in there and totally ignoring us. I kept waiting for her to look up. I was waiting on you to look up, so I said, come on down.
3: Hello.
0: Good morning. One of our favorite people.
1: That's right.
0: And on Friday.
1: Not just because she brings us food.
0: Yeah, and on Friday, we really love her.
1: There you go. We're happy to be guinea pigs here.
0: But before we get into occupation, I do want to remind everybody about something that's been going on all month long. It's Ovarian Cancer Awareness Month. And so Sarah's also reminds us of that. And keep it near and dear to your heart 12 months out of the year.
3: Can I give a little shout-out to somebody?
0: Mm-hmm.
1: Surely.
3: Foreman at Palatka Physical Therapy.
0: Mm-hmm.
3: I gave him one.
0: He's worn it every day?
3: Every single day that I have been there, and I'm there three times a week. He has had that pin on. Never once did he go, oh, my gosh, I forgot my pin. Girls, mm-mm. Foreman, every day. So, Foreman, you rock.
0: I get to meet him next week.
3: Do you?
0: Yeah, I start back to therapy next week.
3: He's a good person, but I just really appreciate him wearing the pin every day.
0: She did better than I did. I wore it a good bit, but I didn't get it on today. I've got to go someplace after work. But
3: I have 200 meatballs in the trunk of my car that I'm going to go over to the Bronson Mulholland house and put in crock pots.
0: I wish I was going to be doing that.
3: That's part of the dinner tonight for the reenactors that are right now.
0: Well, and I would say save us some leftovers. There won't be any.
1: No, they pretty much.
0: I know the guys.
1: And ladies.
0: Yeah.
1: This is, of course, the 16th annual and is happening today. The school kids are at the Bronson Mulholland House, which is right there on Madison, mm-hmm. 100 Madison. There is some work being done on Main Street, but it doesn't affect anything really as you come.
3: No, so. And the buses will start running at 9, and they do have a specific path, and they're going to be, as to my knowledge, and things can change overnight, but right when you come over the bridge into Palatka, that empty parking lot mm-hmm. is where the buses can park if they want to, and then they'll just come back around the block to pick up the students.
0: Yeah, that's not a bad idea.
3: And we just have a good flow of traffic going with the buses, so it doesn't interfere with anybody else trying to move down the street. And we're excited to have the kids coming. It'll be they've been coming as well. It's the fourth grade trip.
0: They've been coming since it started.
3: Yes.
1: Yeah, that was
0: the reason it got started, I think, wasn't it?
3: No.
0: Or part?
3: Well, it partially, but it was kind of, wasn't it, Elizabeth? And
1: it helped.
3: Yeah.
1: Get it organized, and
3: yeah.
1: Elizabeth Van Rensburg was a big
3: yeah.
1: part of that, getting it going and mm-hmm. having people appreciate the history of the house, which was built in completed in 1854, mm-hmm. and the reenactors are like 100 of them or somewhere around that.
0: And the weather's perfect for them.
3: Yes, and they started putting up their tent village yesterday. I was there for a while yesterday afternoon, so was Marsha. And it's just, I don't know, it's just fascinating to me to just watch the tents come up and the whole little city just
0: appears.
3: On the Bronson Mulholland property. It's really interesting. And I encourage everybody tomorrow, 9 to 3, feel free to come out and walk around.
0: And it is free.
3: It is free and see our little city, our little tent city.
1: And they will also be open 9 to 3 on Sunday.
3: Mm-hmm.
1: During
0: church, they'll be at St. Mark's.
1: That's right. Which was in existence.
0: Part of the barracks and stable and everything else during it.
1: Well, the
0: you said they took horses in, so I'm assuming.
1: No, the Yankees took one of the things was to ride the their horses into the.
0: Somebody said the hoofprints are still in the church. I don't know.
1: Hoofprints, yeah, there are. You can still find them. The church itself is one of the oldest buildings in Palatka, and the man who built the Bronson Mahone House, Judge Bronson, it was on the original vestry and also helped set Palatka into being. So, you know, it's a very, it's got a lot of Palatka's history tied in with it. The now, you can go today, but if you're just a member of the public, but with the kids there, it gets a little bit...
3: Yeah, I don't suggest you come till after, too. And then reenactors do have their... I'm certainly not going to call it a gala, but they are having a dinner presented to them tonight from 6 to 10. And it will only probably be open from 2 to 3 to the public today. And thank goodness it's not so hot, because sometimes it's just so hot.
1: It's quite miserable, yes.
3: Poor guys are just...
0: You're looking at like 81 instead of the usual 91.
3: Yeah, it's quite lovely out. So I'm going to go over there after I leave here and...
0: start the meatballs.
3: Get those meatballs going. I did shrimp yesterday.
1: You were a busy girl.
3: I was, and brownies and banana bread and all kinds of
0: stuff. I'm waiting
3: to
0: see what we got out there.
3: You have...
0: Looks like an enlarged pig's in the blanket, maybe?
3: No.
0: Okay. I can just see part of it.
3: Well, there's a pig involved, but not in that in the form of a...
0: They're not the little ones. I know that. I can see they're bigger than that.
3: No, it's not. They're just strictly roll-ups.
1: Oh, okay. Putnam County Historical Society puts this on every year, so...
0: It's a gift to the community.
1: It is that. And, of course, the kids get to use it for their fourth grade Florida history. So,
0: and if you're new to Florida, go Saturday, go Sunday, and find out about Florida history.
1: Yeah, because this was one of the, and I always find it kind of amusing that among the young lieutenants who served here in Pilataka at the time, was a fellow named William T. Sherman.
0: Ah.
1: Who would later come back, not this far down, but
0: we know he made it.
1: He made it. He

0: It's living history.
1: It really is, and the reenactors are very well informed. So
0: it's not just like you're walking through these little villages. There are people there, and they can talk to you, and they can tell you that.
1: And they will.
0: And I'd like to go see where the women are and how they cooked and what they cooked on. You'd be amazed. You will be so thankful for your stove when you get home.
1: Yeah,
0: I wouldn't mind having some of the cast iron that they probably have, but, you know.
1: Well, there you go.
0: Because I'm still cooking that.
1: That, of course, is just one of the things happening tomorrow.
2: There's more.
1: By the way, it's free at the Bronson House.
0: Yes. And there's a car show tomorrow, too, at the fairgrounds.
1: Right.
2: Oh, that's right.
1: Yeah, that one's from...
2: I'll tell you, since I sold the Corvette, I'm not up on all this stuff anymore.
1: Isaiah City Cruisers put this on. It is their 47th annual car show, and it will be at the Putnam County Fairgrounds in East Palatka.
0: Starting at 9.
1: Yeah, the registration is from 9 to 11. If you put a car in, you have to pay a little something, but just to go see it is all free.
0: Mm-mm.
1: I understand that. I think they're having food trucks, too.
0: They are. At the fairgrounds? You're talking the library now. Or the ravines.
1: Ravines.
0: That is tomorrow. It's a literary.
1: Yes.
0: That's the only word I can get out right now. My mind shut down. As soon as I did that one, my whole mind just shut down.
1: It's the second annual one they've done. It'll be at Ravine Garden State Park on Twig Street. It's, I think it's like 10 to 4. That's it, 10 to 4. And they will start with like a parade of authors. There's some 50 of them plus going to be there. And at 10:30, the One Book, One Putnam people will be announcing what's going to be the read in 2027.
0: They're going to have trouble topping last year's.
1: But it will be interesting to see what happens. I noticed one of the authors is Al Krombach's going to be there.
0: He's from St. Augustine, isn't he?
1: Crescent City.
0: All right.
1: Although he and Vicki spend so much time traveling these days, I don't. He was a longtime editor of the Crescent City Courier.
0: That's where. All right. Okay. I just had papers mixed up. I'm sorry.
1: And he is going to be. He has written one fiction book. I understand has another one coming out. And he's, like I said, among the authors there. There are several new ones. There'll be food trucks and other stuff. There's a children's writing contest this time. They've added some neat stuff. Marjorie Lyons will be there. She's helping coordinate it this year. But she was telling us about one of the, there's a local teacher who's been very involved. We'll tell you more about that on Monday and how things go. Do remember that Saturday also is Lee Conley House is launching the Domestic Violence Awareness Month. There's a prayer breakfast at the Life Church at 2701 Reed Street.
0: Okay.
1: So that's free. A breakfast, doors open at 8:30. Breakfast is at 9. So
0: domestic violence touches every lifestyle.
1: It is true. Admission is free. Breakfast is provided. And it's just as a way to get this underway and get people knowing what's happening. Over in St. Augustine, this is the last weekend for the Sing Out Loud, which this is the weekend they kind of emphasize St. Augustine songwriters and performers. So that's always pretty special. If you have never been, you will enjoy it. It's at various places downtown, including Prohibition Kitchen. And
0: yeah, I just love that.
1: There's a record fair on Sunday at St. Augustine Amphitheater. You can go online and find out more about that. And coming up is, this is also the weekend they're doing the, I have to get the right name for this. How dare it? Ancient City Con. It's their 18th year.
0: Okay.
1: This is at World Golf Village today through

0: Sunday. They include people from Star Trek Troopers, Dodgeball, Wednesday, Walking Dead, Star Trek, Star Wars, Rocky Horror Picture Show, and Scooby-Doo. So
1: I know that one.
0: That one I knew. It's like a multi-fandom pop culture convention. Okay. Want to remind you, by the way, tonight is Palatka High School's
1: homecoming.
0: And they'll be playing Jacksonville team. The West Side? West Side. This is a first-time matchup for the...
1: First time I've heard of it. West Side wasn't there when I was in school, so I don't know what it is.
2: No, it was.
1: What was it? Forest?
2: Yes.
1: It's the old Forest, okay.
0: Another Civil War person.
1: Yeah.
0: Anyway, the that's happening, and game kickoff was at 7. 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
1: 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Yeah, 9 marks. Yeah. Always have trouble with the final number on that one.
0: Anyway, as you can tell, lots and lots of stuff to do. This is the startup of a very busy week. I do want to mention one thing that may not be as big a turnout, but it is a shout out to the, it is what the Putnam Habitat for Humanity is all about. They are having a new home dedication on Saturday for Joseph Perry at the Veterans Village in Palatka.
1: It's on Westover.
0: On Westover. It's at 10 a.m. They will be blessing the new home, and refreshments are being provided by Sunrise Rotary. The and part of it, of course, is a big thank you to the volunteers. That's how this all takes place, and is part of the part of what makes you proud about Putnam.
1: In Putnam, I've been watching them build the new office for Habitat on Palm Avenue. When I go by every day, I try to look to see what's done. So, all right, is that it for us?
0: I think that's it.
1: All right, we're headed back to some conversation.
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Chubbula. The chubby one, Chubby Checker and Twist. The name Chubby Checker was given to him by the wife of Dick Clark. Ernest Evans is his real name, but she said, nah, it doesn't sound right. You're a little porky there. Yeah, let's call him Chubby Checker. So there you go. All right, it is 8:48 and time for birthdays. And kicking it off is Will Smith, the Fresh Prince of Bel-Air. Also, Men in Black, Independence Day. And the star of the Oscars one year where he went up and slapped. You know, you saw it. Hey, I'm not going to go on. All right, also a dual birthday here, a husband and wife duo. He was born in New Brunswick, New Jersey, my old home territory. Michael Douglas started off his first time I ever saw him was on the streets of San Francisco, a cop show. And let me see. He's Kirk's son, of course, Kirk Douglas, and he's 85 years old today. And his wife is celebrating her birthday, Catherine Zeta-Jones, born in Wales, done a number of motion pictures. And happy birthday, Catherine and Michael. All right, and Luke Skywalker celebrates birthday today. We knew him as Mark Hamill, actually. And happy birthday, Mark. Heather Locklear, the actress. And Bella Ramsey, she was Lyanna in the Game of Thrones. She played the part of Lyanna. All right, Zach Woods, he was Gabe Lewis in The Office and had a recurring role in Veep. And on HBO, NBA star Scottie Pippen celebrates birthday today. So is Cheryl Teague, the model. And let me see. The most amazing magician I've ever seen before. He won America's Got Talent a couple of years ago. Shin Lim is celebrating birthday today. And those that have left the planet, Superman Christopher Reeve would have been celebrating. So would Michael Madsen. Okay, he was in Reservoir Dogs, Kill Bill Volume 2, and Hateful Eight. And happy birthday would have been going to Michael. And William Faulkner, the novelist that won the Nobel Prize in 1949 for Sound and Fury. And Barbara Walters, what a career she had. The Today Show, ABC's 2020, and then she went on to start with The View. And if she saw what was going on with The View nowadays, she'd turn over in her grave. And also celebrating would have been, actually, had he still been with us, Fletcher Christian, the English sailor that led the mutiny on the Bounty. Ethel Rosenberg, she was an American communist that she and her husband both were found guilty and put to death back in 1952. On a happier note, though, Phil Scooter Rizzuto was born on this day, a five-time All-Star and seven World Series rings, a member of the Yankees, and then he went on to broadcast the Yankees on CBS Radio and WPIX-TV in New York. All right. And those music birthdays for today, a fella that was, what a mind this guy's got. In 1930, his name is Shel Silverstein. He was an American poet, singer, songwriter, cartoonist, screenwriter, and author of children's books.
And he wrote some songs that don't really, they're not that friendly today. He had Tom Paul Glazier's highest charting solo single in the country field, Put Another Log on the Fire, which is, male chauvinist, I guess, in one way. And One's on the Way, which was a hit for Loretta Lynn. And he wrote one of Johnny Cash's best-known whimsical hits, A Boy Named Sue. He also wrote Dr. Hook and the Medicine Show's cover of a Rolling Stone. Yeah. He also had another song that I was looking for, and I couldn't find it. I know I have it somewhere. It's called The 26-Second Song. And basically what it is, it says that nowadays DJs are saying that the songs, this was a time when songs went from pretty much 2 to 2.5 minutes up to 3 and 4 minutes. And he said that DJs are saying that songs go on too long. So that's why I went and I wrote this 26-second song, and that's the end. So happy birthday would have been to Shel Silverstein today. He passed away back in 99. Eric Darling, you heard him a little bit ago, just before we got into birthdays. The Walk Right In from the Rooftop Singers. He was a member of that group. And let me see, Gary Jules Alexander. He was a guitarist and singer from the American Sunshine Pop band, The Association. Now, we played something from The Association a little while ago, but this was their first one back in 1966. It was A Long Comes Mary.

I'm sorry I hit the wrong button. Oh, geez. That was Along Comes Mary. I was celebrating Gary Alexander's birthday from the association. But next birthday was for Oney McIntyre from one of my favorite Scottish groups. And let me see if I can get it back up here, and we'll get it started again. And the boys are taking, they're going to sit on the sidelines today. We're going to get the Average White Band to take us out of here with Pick Up the Pieces, all right? Happy birthday to Oney McIntyre.

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1: NBC News Radio, I'm Michael Kastner. The president of Iran says he's willing to make a deal with the U.S. before the midterm elections. The Iranian president spoke to reporters at the U.N. on Thursday and said he'd like the U.S. to return to the memorandum of understanding that was signed in June before the upcoming elections. President Trump and Chinese President Xi Jinping will tour the National Archives today, where the two leaders are expected to talk about the history and the future between the two countries. Xi is in the U.S. for the first time in a decade, where he was feted Thursday night at a lavish state dinner at the White House. Madonna is returning to the Video Music Awards for the first time in over 20 years. The VMAs will be held Sunday in Los Angeles with Snoop Dogg hosting. Madonna leads the nominations this year with 11. She'll also be performing at the ceremony. Michael Kastner, NBC News Radio.
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3: Florida is getting ready to vote by mail. More than 200,000 mail-in ballots were picked up by the Postal Service at Miami-Dade Elections Headquarters in Doral. In Fort Lauderdale, more than 130,000 ballots were sent out. Leon County Supervisor of Elections Mark Earley says vote by mail is legit.
4: Safe, secure. Florida probably has some of the strictest standards in the nation about that. So it's a very secure way to vote. It's a tried and true method of voting.
3: About 1,300 ballots have been returned so far, mostly from military members and overseas voters. A man who claims to be a witch is guilty of murder. Shannon Ryan was convicted of second-degree murder for the death of Leila Cavett in 2020. The 21-year-old mother was last seen at a gas station in Hollywood, and her remains have not been found. Miami commissioners are cracking down on e-bikes and scooters.
5: We have to do something about this because they're on the sidewalks, they're in the street, they're everywhere.
6: By unanimous vote, Miami commissioners agree with Christine King and pass on first reading an ordinance that would ban anyone under 16 from using e-bikes, scooters, and other micromobility devices, prohibit riders from using public sideways and walkways, and set 20-mile-per-hour speed limits. Violators would face $100 fines. Before coming back for final passage, the mayor plans to work with the county about its interlocal agreement. Eric Rodriguez, Miami.
3: Tampa's mayor is concerned by what she calls a power grab by the city council. Jane Castor opposes making changes to the city charter that would allow the council to override the mayor's executive orders and limit the mayor to 2 4-year terms, not just 2 consecutive terms like it is now. World Wrestling Entertainment has announced it's stopping in Tampa for its annual holiday live tour at Benchmark International Arena in December. With Florida's news, I'm Chris Strikeman.
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10: Sunny with a high near 81, north winds 11 to 14 miles per hour with gusts as high as 21 miles per hour today. Mostly clear with a low of about 60 overnight, northeast winds 5 to 7 miles per hour, becoming calmer in the evening. And that's your weather for the Bass Capital area.
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11: And it's my turn since it's on Friday. And we got a call waiting already, so let's jump right to it and see what's going on. Good morning. You're on Swap Shop.
12: Good morning, George. How are you this morning?
11: I'm doing well. Is this my little friend?
12: This is.
11: Hey, how are you?
12: Fantastic. I'm glad to be on Swap Shop this morning.
11: Well, I'm glad you're on Swap Shop. What can we do for you, Karen?
12: Well, what we have today, we're doing another yard sale out at in San Mateo at 119 Oak Trail. White Oak Trail.
11: White Oak.
12: 119 White Trail. Oak Trail. The road is directly across from the Funky Gator Flea Market, and we've added a bunch of stuff today.
11: Okay.
12: We've added an assortment of home decor. We have more tools. We have a giant air compressor. I mean, giant. Hey, it's taller than I am, if that says a lot.
11: Uh-huh. No, it doesn't really. Just kidding. I'm just teasing you.
12: I know you are. No, we have a large assortment of stuff, all kinds of quilts and blankets, and we put some clothing out that's never been worn, shoes, purses of the lady that lived here, and a lot of stuff for the men to come look at. We've already had shoppers this morning, and we are hoping for a gorgeous day.
11: It should be, and it's going to be kind of not really too hot either, only 81. Now, what time is this going to be?
12: It'll be from now until 2 o'clock.
11: Till 2 p.m. Okay, you're going to do it tomorrow also?
12: That is the plan.
11: All right. What time Saturday?
12: 9 to 2.
11: 9 to 2. Okay.
12: Yes, sir.
11: All righty.
12: And there is a gate on the property, so nobody can get in before that time.
11: All right. Okay. That's wise.
12: So we have 119 White Oaks Trail, which is actually next to the Oasis Bar in San Mateo.
11: Mm-hmm.
12: And then, like I said, right across from the Funky Gator Flea Market. I have signed up. You shouldn't miss it.
11: All right. All right. Busy as a beaver. I'll see you later. All right. You have a great
12: day. Anything else, George?
11: No, that's it right now.
12: Okay. Thank you for allowing us to advertise on Swap Shop.
11: Right. No problem.
12: Everybody have a blessed day.
11: Okay. See you later.
12: Yes, sir.
11: Okay.
12: Bye-bye.
11: All right. And it's coming up today and tomorrow, 119 White Oak Trail down there in San Mateo. And what else we got going on here? Let's take a quick break and be right back.
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11: All right, we'll check that out. 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It is gorgeous. All right, we got another call waiting here, so let's go right to the phones and say good morning. You're on Swap Shop. 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You're all muffled. Okay. All right. 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Okay. Give us a call back. All right. Be careful if you're driving and trying to get on Swap Shop. All right, we've got some Coke coolers still. One is full. It's complete. It's got a tray for $75, and the other one is missing a tray, but you can get it for $50. Also, a Coca-Cola sign. It's a single-sided sign, 22 by 26, and he is asking $600 now. Roofing screws, $25 a bag, and a bunch of parts for a Toyota. Got a, let me see, a rear axle with new bearings, a carburetor, and a few other parts for an 85 and up. Now, there's no phone number. You got to go by his house, 1609 Cleveland Avenue. That's at the south end near Gulf Drive. All right, and we got another call waiting. Oh, we're getting busy here. All right, good morning. You're on Swap Shop.
9: Good morning.
11: Hey, Mr. Holly.
9: Anybody want some rabbits? I got a couple of rabbits.
11: I'll pass, thanks.
9: Like $15 a piece for them.
11: Yeah, I'm good with.
9: On, call me. I'll give them more information on them.
11: I'm.
9: And I've set up a little treadmill, nice treadmill, $50. And I've got a shop vacuum cleaner for $15. And it was something else I had, but I don't know what it is. But anyway, my number is 328-3162.
11: 3162. Okay. All right, sir. You have a great day. Bye-bye. All right. And the lines are open again, 325-5800. Let me see. We have a two-piece wooden desk. The bottom portion has got three drawers and a keyboard tray. The top portion, it's a hutch type. It's got a shelf on top, and the back is corkboard, so you can post all your notes. And part of the Grant Hill Furniture Collection. This is in excellent condition for $125. And you can text him at 904-531-6547. That's 904-531-6547 for information. And we still got that boat fuel tank for $25. And a dining room table and chairs. Actually, there's three of them. Two of them are oak. One is mahogany. 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And a Puronix electronic whole house water treatment system for sale. You get the price by calling the guy. And he's got a couple of rigid floor model tools. One is a planer and one is a joiner. $350 each. 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And we got another call here. Good morning. You are on Swap yes. Shop.
15: Yes, sir. I got an older refrigerator for sale. Or I'll take $40 for it. It's an older one.
11: How big
15: it's
11: is it?
15: It's a Whirlpool. It's a big one. It's an old. Okay. It's got the freezer on the bottom and the refrigerator on the top. It's not the best in the looking shape, but it does work. And I do have it in the back of my truck right now. If somebody wants it, I can deliver it to them right away, or they can come pick it up.
11: And how much do you want for it?
15: If they want to come pick it up.
11: How much?
15: If you deliver it, it's $40. If they want to come and pick it up, I'll give it to them.
11: All right. Okay. That sounds good.
15: And my phone number is 386-983-5757. And if they call, try to call before 11.
11: All right. Okay. Thank you so much.
15: Okay.
11: All right.
15: Thank
11: you. Have a great day. All right. All right. And I've got something myself. I've got a Sony surround sound system that, it's like about a 300-watt system. This thing will blow anything out of your living room or your room. It's got all the speakers. It's complete. It does work. It works fine. I just took it down because I didn't have any room for it anymore, and I got a sound bar instead. And I've got this surround sound system, and I'll take $75 for it. It's worth a lot more than that, believe me. Give me a call after Swap Shop is over, and if you're interested in it, all right? And we got a wrought iron wine rack. It'll hold 27 bottles of wine. And $20 for it, a handmade dome bird cage for $35, a garden seed planter with seed wheels. It's a walk-behind unit, and he wants $50 for it. $25 will get you a 5-gallon galvanized gas can, very clean, and 2 large galvanized farm funnels, $10 each, and a $35 Stanley miter box. Now, this is an antique. This is an older one. It's a model number 116 miter box with the saw, okay? And $35 will get it for you. All right, and the number to call, 386-546-5965. 546-5965 for information on that one. Okay, and good morning. You're on Swap Shop.
16: Good morning, George.
11: How you doing?
16: I'm a little closer to Palatka now.
11: Yeah, I can hear you better now. What you got?
16: I'm looking for a 2 or 3-bedroom, single-wide, double-wide. Buddy of mine and I, we're both, you know, older guys. We're retired. We get some. The money is going to be there every month for rent. We're looking for 2 bathrooms. Somewhere is outside of the Palatka area, and the money's there every month.
11: Okay.
16: So we want to rent one. Well, my number is 386-237-2235.
11: 2235. Okay. All right. Thanks for calling back.
16: Have a good weekend, buddy.
11: You too. All right, pal. All right. Thanks for calling back. All right. 17 after 9. We're going to take a quick break while we get this other line. Oh, you ready to go? All right. It's ready to go. And let's say good morning. You're on Swap Shop.
17: Good morning. Greetings from St. Augustine.
11: How you doing?
17: And loving this global warming.
11: Mm-hmm.
17: All right, I'll get on with the festivities.
11: Okay.
17: I still have a, my wife is selling a Shark upright vacuum cleaner. 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One battery in a charger, $15. I still have 2 dog ramps that for if you want to consider a dog jumping up into the vehicle, $10 each. I still have 3 old BB guns. I got 1 pump pistol, $50, and I have 2 others, CO2. And I still have that montage of sites in St. Augustine.
11: Mm-hmm.
17: Okay, on all of these items, number is 904-377-1611.
11: 377-1611. Put a 904 sure. in front of it. All right. You have a great day,
17: weekend.
11: Sir.
17: Thank you.
11: Okay. Bye-bye. All right. And let me see here. We got... lines are open, 325-5800. You can call right now and get into Swap Shop. And what do we got? We got somebody else on the line. And yeah, move that down. And we got time for this call. Good morning. You're on. Oops. I didn't turn the other one off. Let's see if we can get... in here. You'll have to call back. I'm sorry. That was my fault. I didn't turn it off. All right. 325-5800, wide open. You can call right now.
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11: All right, let me see if I can recapture this call here and see what's going on. Good morning, you're on Swap Shop. Hello? No, I guess I messed up that. Oh, here we go. I got another call coming in. And this one will work. Good morning. You're on Swap Shop.
18: Good morning. There, I can hear you now.
11: Okay. What can we do for you?
18: I've got a 2021 Honda motor scooter. 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
11: All right. 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
18: it's like new. It's a 150 RCX, and my number, and it's $2,700 is what we're asking for it.
11: Okay.
18: 407-491-5668.
11: 491.
18: And we're in Satsuma. That is a local.
11: What, 401-491, what was it?
18: It's 407.
11: Right,
18: 491-5668.
11: 5668, that's what I was missing. Okay.
18: Now I could barely hear you. I hope you could hear me.
11: Oh, I can hear you treetop tall, yeah. You're coming in loud and clear. We got a 2021 Honda motor scooter, like new. It's in 150R GX, and you want it, or an RCX, $2,700. Okay.
18: Yep.
11: Got you covered, my friend.
18: Okay, appreciate it.
11: All right, take care. Bye-bye. All right, and the lines are open again, 325-5800. You can either sit back and just listen to Swap Shop like old Tom Lee does up in Maine. He listens to us on the Internet, though, basscapitalradio.com. 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And we've got, he's got, well, he just likes to talk about old cars and trucks. And if you're looking for a part, he might be able to find it for you. If you have a part that you're trying to get rid of, and he might be able to help you there, too. 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Now, he's not in the business. He just does this as a labor of love because he likes old vehicles. 207-375-4475. 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
11: 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So go and see her over there. It's in that little strip shopping center in between Walmart and Chili's. All right. And that's it for Swap Shop. No more calls, so we're going to close the phones out. We'll get back on the road here, and be back Monday with more buying, selling, and trading on Swap Shop.

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Sunny with a high near 81. North winds 11 to 14 miles per hour with gusts as high as 21 miles per hour today. Mostly clear with a low of about 60 overnight. Northeast winds 5 to 7 miles per hour, becoming calmer in the evening. And that's your weather for the Bass Capital area.

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1: NBC News Radio, I'm Michael Kastner. President Trump welcomed Chinese President Xi Jinping to the White House for a lavish state dinner Thursday night. Media outlets previously banned from the White House reported being denied access to cover Xi's arrival at the dinner, this despite an order temporarily blocking an earlier ban. Amnesty International is calling for an end to U.S. Immigration and Customs Enforcement. The human rights organization released a 168-page report on Thursday that said ICE should be abolished and that no reforms would overcome the department's abuses, such as fatal shootings, attacks on protesters, and what it called cruel treatment at detention centers. A 7-year-old Marvel movie could be this weekend's biggest hit at the box office. Avengers Endgame Encore is a theatrical re-release of the 2019 blockbuster with 4 new minutes of exclusive footage. Michael Kastner, NBC News Radio.
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3: National Weather Service releasing a coastal flood statement as flooding could be a problem this morning in the Keys. Fort Lauderdale just smashed its September rainfall record as well. All this wet weather is easing our drought conditions, according to the National Weather Service, and the water level at Lake Okeechobee is now less than 3 feet below normal. A man who claims to be a witch is guilty of murder. Shannon Ryan, convicted yesterday of second-degree murder in the death of Layla Cavett in 2020. The 21-year-old mother was last seen at a gas station in Hollywood. Her remains have never been found. Ryan will be sentenced next month and could get life in prison. A fiery high-speed crash into a utility pole killing 2 people in Davie yesterday. Witness describes what he heard.
4: I didn't think anything of it at the time, but then I heard an explosion and I went around the front of the building and saw a fire. So then I went and grabbed my phone and thought the electric pole was on fire. And then come to find out after the police came that it was a car.
3: And not much left of that vehicle. FPL says more than 2,000 people were left without power after the wreck, which remains under investigation. There are now 3 Florida counties, Hillsborough, Pinellas, and Pasco, that have declared a 7-day state of emergency because of dengue fever. Pasco County Commissioner Seth Waitman.
5: We would encourage our neighbors to the south to issue a local state of emergency, because then they'll be privy to the same resources that we're hoping to be able to receive from the state here in Pasco County.
3: Statewide, there are now 190 confirmed dengue cases. Buccaneers legend suing the city of Tampa Hall of Fame defensive lineman Warren Sapp filed a federal civil rights lawsuit claiming city leaders violated his free speech rights when he was removed from the city hall last week during a city council meeting. City council chairperson ruled Sapp was being disruptive, asked him to leave. When he didn't, police were called. No arrests were made. With Florida's News, I'm Karen Curtis.
6: Byron Donalds for governor. 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Byron Donalds will stop career insider David Jolly.
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8: Sunny with a high near 81, north winds 11 to 14 miles per hour with gusts as high as 21 miles per hour today. Mostly clear with a low of about 60 overnight, northeast winds 5 to 7 miles per hour, becoming calmer in the evening. And that's your weather for the Bass Capital area.

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1: Step back in time at the Union Occupation of Palatka for history outside the book. September 25th through 27th from 9 a.m. to 3 p.m. every day on the grounds of the Bronson Mulholland House. Friday is Education Day, Saturday is Military Day, and then there's Civilian Sunday. With living history bringing Palatka's story to life, and it's open to the public all weekend. The Occupation of Palatka, September 25th through 27th. Free admission, 9 to 3. 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
1: And I'm Pastor John Schaefer with St. James Independent Methodist Church at 400 Reed Street here in Palatka. The psalmist wrote, "Your word is a lamp to my feet and a light to my path." At St. James, we stand firmly and faithfully on the word of God to light our way in this world and in our worship.
0: We invite you to join with us in our worship. We hold our casual service at 9 o'clock in the fellowship hall, and our traditional service is in the sanctuary at 11:15. Our Sunday school classes are held between these two services at 10 o'clock. We also have wonderful Wednesday youth fellowship beginning at 6 with dinner, 6:30 Bible study lesson after that. Thursday is our adult Bible study with dinner also at 6. Won't you join us? Hope to see you at one of these. Bye.
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1: Sunny with a high near 81, north winds 11 to 14 miles per hour with gusts as high as 21 miles per hour today. Mostly clear with a low of about 60 overnight, northeast winds 5 to 7 miles per hour, becoming calmer in the evening. And that's your weather for the Bass Capital area.

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1: NBC News Radio, I'm Michael Kastner. President Trump hosted Chinese President Xi Jinping at the White House last night for a state dinner. Today, Trump will take Xi to the National Archives, where the two leaders are expected to talk about the history and the future of the two countries. The U.S. Senate has narrowly defeated an attempt to end the U.S. war in Iran. A Senate resolution was rejected on Thursday that would have directed President Trump to end the war unless it's approved by Congress. The resolution failed 50 votes to 49, with only four Republicans joining Democrats in support of the measure. Peter Byrne, singer and co-founder of Naked Eyes, has died. More from Mark Mayfield.
2: In a post on X, the band announced that he passed away peacefully after a brief illness September the 14th in Los Angeles. The musician founded Naked Eyes with his college friend Rob Fisher in 1982.
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4: Florida's Attorney General announcing felony charges for 20 people stemming from a statewide election integrity operation.
5: Three-quarters of them are people that are not U.S. citizens and are voting anyway. Others are people that are ineligible as felons. Other cases that we've prosecuted and are working on include ballot harvesting, voting for other people, voting multiple times, forging signatures for ballot initiatives.
4: State investigators allege 16 non-citizens and four convicted felons illegally registered and voted in Florida elections. Six people, including first responders, taken to a hospital after being exposed to an unknown narcotic. Largo Police Chief Mike Laux says a man was acting erratically. Officers who responded to arrest him started showing symptoms of a drug overdose.
6: The medics came in to assist Mr. Charles and the officer that had just passed out or went unconscious. That medic also started feeling nauseous and signs of an unknown narcotic.
4: Officers arrested 30-year-old Richard Charles, who appeared to be under the influence. Three Tampa Bay area counties have declared a state of emergency because of an outbreak of locally transmitted dengue fever. Pasco, Pinellas, and Hillsborough County officials say they need state help to control the mosquito population. Hillsborough alone accounts for around 170 of the state's 190 cases of locally acquired dengue this year. While North and Central Florida continue dealing with drought, South Florida is getting a break thanks to heavy rain. Fort Lauderdale just broke a September rainfall record. There's a coastal flooding statement for the Florida Keys. The National Weather Service says Lake Okeechobee is now less than 3 feet below normal. A Broward jury convicting self-proclaimed witch Shannon Ryan in the 2020 killing of 21-year-old mother Leela Cavett, whose remains have never been recovered. Ryan will be sentenced in October. With Florida's News, I'm Gordon Bird.
7: The Florida News Network presents CEOs You Should Know. Today we spotlight Colonel Albert Mazza, Director of the Division of Law Enforcement for the Florida Fish and Wildlife Conservation Commission.
8: It's written in our car, it's kind of our motto, is patrol, protect, preserve, right? It's the three P's. We patrol, protect, and then we preserve, right? What order that comes in can vary every day, right? But that's kind of what we do. So here's the 30,000 foot view of it. We're police officers that kind of maintain, we make sure that our resources are protected and that the visitors and the residents of the state are having a good, safe time on the water or in the woods. But to have the ability to affect people, get people excited about the outdoors, get people excited about enjoying this great state. I tell you what, it's very rewarding. 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It's a great career. I will tell you right now, if you're interested in getting into law enforcement or into public service, it's a great career. 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
9: Sunny with a high near 81, north winds 11 to 14 miles per hour with gusts as high as 21 miles per hour today. Mostly clear with a low of about 60 overnight, northeast winds 5 to 7 miles per hour, becoming calmer in the evening. And that's your weather for the Bass Capital area.

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Sunny with a high near 81. North winds 11 to 14 miles per hour with gusts as high as 21 miles per hour today. Mostly clear with a low of about 60 overnight. Northeast winds 5 to 7 miles per hour, becoming calmer in the evening. And that's your weather for the Bass Capital area.

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0: Are you aware that your property, business, and other valuable assets may be compromised if someone fraudulently records a document against your name? You may be taking the right precautions to protect your assets, such as locking the doors to your house, setting up credit card alerts, and taking other necessary steps to protect you and your family. However, are you periodically looking up any documents that are recorded in the Putnam County official records with your name on it? 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
8: Good morning from your local Edward Jones office of Ryan Adams and Luke Mutchie. 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Investors welcomed lower treasury yields and falling oil prices, which eased some recent market concerns. The NASDAQ closed at a record high, while the S&P 500 and Dow also finished in positive territory. As always, it's important to remember that short-term market movements can be driven by headlines, interest rates, and investor sentiment. 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

Are you aware that your property, business, and other valuable assets may be compromised if someone fraudulently records a document against your name? You may be taking the right precautions to protect your assets, such as locking the doors to your house, setting up credit card alerts, and taking other necessary steps to protect you and your family. However, are you periodically looking up any documents that are recorded in the Putnam County official records with your name on it? Hi, this is Matt Reynolds, and I am your elected clerk of circuit court and comptroller here in Putnam County. It is my pleasure to offer TriShield as one of the services that my office provides to you. 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All you need to do is register your name and contact information in TriShield by going to www.trieshield.com. 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

Sunny with a high near 81. North winds 11 to 14 miles per hour with gusts as high as 21 miles per hour today. Mostly clear with a low of about 60 overnight. Northeast winds 5 to 7 miles per hour, becoming calmer in the evening. And that's your weather for the Bass Capital area.

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1: NBC News Radio, I'm Michael Kastner. President Trump and First Lady Melania Trump are again greeting Chinese leader Xi Jinping and Madam Peng Luan at the White House this morning. The couples at this hour are meeting for tea in the Red Room at the White House before traveling to the National Archives. Today's events follow President Xi and Madam Peng's arrival for an official state visit yesterday. The Northeast is preparing for a powerful storm that's strengthening over the Atlantic. The early season nor'easter is expected to pummel the region over the weekend with gusty winds and driving rain. Storm conditions are expected to begin today along the coast from New Jersey to Massachusetts. Some of music's biggest names will help iHeartRadio celebrate the holidays on the annual Jingle Ball Tour. Olivia Rodrigo, Hilary Duff, and Samba are among the acts that will play on the nine-date tour. Michael Kastner, NBC News Radio.
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3: As gasoline prices spike, President Trump is pushing for a ban on diesel exports.
4: A ban could pack a 1-2 punch for the state of Florida. Gas Buddy's Patrick DeHaan says a lot of diesel comes from the Gulf Coast, and Florida gets its fuel directly from some of those refineries in Texas and Louisiana.
5: The worry is that a diesel export ban is going to cause refineries to slow down production, which would hit gasoline because most of what comes out of a barrel of oil gets turned into gasoline.
4: The national average for diesel fuel rose to a record $6.52 per gallon Wednesday. It was just $3.69 a year ago. Wendy Grossman, Miami.
3: Tropical storm Gonzalo has formed off the coast of Africa with maximum sustained winds at 50 miles per hour. Tropical storm warning in effect for the Cabo Verde Islands. For now, Gonzalo's track forecast to move due north toward tropical storm Fay, which is also clocking 50 mile per hour winds. There are no coastal watches or warnings in effect for Fay so far this season. We have had no actual hurricane in the Atlantic. The National Weather Service says drought conditions continue to ease. The water level at Lake Okeechobee is now less than 3 feet below normal. Florida is getting ready to vote by mail. Leon County Supervisor of Elections Mark Early says vote by mail is legit.
6: Voting by mail is safe, secure. Florida probably has some of the strictest standards in the nation about that.
3: Election day is November 3rd. Brightline says it's reached a deal to restructure its finances. Comes as the high-speed rail line was on the brink of filing for Chapter 11 bankruptcy. Deal brings in $490 million in new funding, and that will help reduce its debt. Service will continue as scheduled. A man named Jihad is facing a first-degree murder charge in Kissimmee. Police say Jihad Basil Scott, another man, stabbed a man to death at a Days Inn back in July. He was picked up in North Carolina. He's been sent back to the Osceola County Jail. With Florida's news, I'm Al Lewis.
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10: Sunny with a high near 81, north winds 11 to 14 miles per hour with gusts as high as 21 miles per hour today. Mostly clear with a low of about 60 overnight, northeast winds 5 to 7 miles per hour, becoming calmer in the evening. And that's your weather for the Bass Capital area.

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1: Sunny with a high near 81, north winds 11 to 14 miles per hour with gusts as high as 21 miles per hour today. Mostly clear with a low of about 60 overnight, northeast winds 5 to 7 miles per hour, becoming calmer in the evening. And that's your weather for the Bass Capital area.
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2: NBC News Radio, I'm Chris Caraggio. Chinese President Xi Jinping is winding down his state visit to Washington, D.C. President Trump said both countries will be pleased with Xi's visit. The two leaders have discussed several topics throughout the week, including trade and artificial intelligence. Trump and Xi, along with First Lady Melania Trump and Madame Peng Liyuan, will visit the National Archives today. Hurricane Nola was set to bring possibly life-threatening floods to Hawaii's Big Island this weekend. The storm is about 210 miles south of South Point. It's packing winds of 85 miles an hour. A hurricane watch is in effect for Hawaii County, and Governor Josh Green has requested a federal emergency declaration. One person is dead after a shooting near a Texas high school this morning. It happened just off the campus of Westbury High School in Houston. Investigators are working to determine what led up to the shooting, and currently no arrests have been made. It is believed to have been an isolated incident. I'm Chris Caraggio, NBC News Radio.
3: This is Florida News Now.
4: A state of emergency has been declared in three counties in west central Florida. Hillsborough, Pasco, and Pinellas have each declared a state of emergency due to an outbreak of dengue fever. With 38 new cases in Hillsborough County this week, the total number of cases is now up to 170, with additional cases reported in Pinellas and Pasco counties. Mosquito Control Director Adrian Rogers.
5: We are not waiting for dozens of human cases before we decide that additional resources are necessary. We're not waiting for transmission to become widespread before we intensify our surveillance and our control efforts.
4: Officials from all three counties say the state of emergency will allow them to tap into more state resources. The Republican candidate for governor, Byron Donalds, has made some big changes to his campaign website. Media reports have pointed out the removal of prominent references to President Trump's endorsement. Donalds tells CBS 12 News that he wants to highlight his own priorities.
6: No, we're not distancing ourselves from President Trump. We have been planning on making website changes for about 2 months now coming out of the primary. We wanted the website to be purely focused on the issues that we're campaigning on.
4: Meanwhile, Florida Republican candidate for Congress Mike Beltran has removed a lengthy paragraph from his campaign website highlighting his support for Trump. And Republican Representative Maria Salazar of South Florida has recently come out in opposition to the president's immigration policies. Attorney General James Uthmeyer announced yesterday that 20 individuals were arrested for illegal voting. He says the suspects cast ballots while they were never eligible to vote. The 20 suspects include 16 non-citizens and 4 convicted felons who allegedly registered and voted while on probation. All are charged with a third-degree felony. A new food bank in Tallahassee could help alleviate hunger. A ribbon-cutting ceremony was held yesterday at the food center on Entrepot Boulevard, where Second Harvest of the Big Bend opened a new 28,000-square-foot food distribution center that will provide free food to families in need. You can learn more by visiting their website, fightinghunger.org. With Florida's News, I'm Tim Adkins.
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9: Sunny with a high near 81, north winds 11 to 14 miles per hour with gusts as high as 21 miles per hour today. Mostly clear with a low of about 60 overnight, northeast winds 5 to 7 miles per hour, becoming calmer in the evening. And that's your weather for the Bass Capital area.

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If it felt like a 1950s revival, then there's good reason why, as artists such as Rick Nelson, Elvis Presley, and Chuck Berry were all a part of this countdown. Hello, everyone. I am Mark Blumenthal, the host of the Top 20 Countdown every Saturday morning on this station. 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

0: Sunny with a high near 81. North winds 11 to 14 miles per hour with gusts as high as 21 miles per hour today. Mostly clear with a low of about 60 overnight. Northeast winds 5 to 7 miles per hour, becoming calmer in the evening. And that's your weather for the Bass Capital area.
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2: 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Art and Bark in the Park will be at Lakeside Park on A1A in St. Augustine, September 27th from 11 a.m. to 4 p.m. And Roadhaver Boys Ranch will have a Halloween horseback poker run on Saturday, October 31st from 9 a.m. to noon. The cost is $35 per rider.
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1: NBC News Radio, I'm Chris Caraccio. Chinese President Xi Jinping is winding down his state visit to Washington, D.C. President Trump said both countries will be pleased with Xi's visit. Two leaders have discussed several topics throughout the week, including trade and artificial intelligence. Trump and Xi, along with First Lady Melania Trump and Madame Peng Luang, will visit the National Archives today. The Supreme Court is handing President Trump a win in his efforts to crack down on non-citizen voting ahead of November's midterms. The High Court ruled today that the Trump administration can use the Department of Homeland Security's federal voter database to verify voters' eligibility for now. However, most states prevent the purging of voter rolls within 90 days of an election. A powerful storm over the Atlantic is building up strength as it heads towards the northeast. The early season nor'easter is expected to pummel the region over the weekend with gusty winds, with a lot of rain predicted in southern New England, especially near Cape Cod. I'm Chris Caraccio, NBC News Radio.
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3: A state of emergency has been declared in three counties in west central Florida. Hillsborough, Pasco, and Pinellas have each declared a state of emergency due to an outbreak of dengue fever. With 38 new cases in Hillsborough County this week, the total number of cases is now up to 170, with additional cases reported in Pinellas and Pasco counties. Mosquito Control Director Adrian Rogers.
4: We are not waiting for dozens of human cases before we decide that additional resources are necessary. We're not waiting for transmission to become widespread before we intensify our surveillance and our control efforts.
3: Officials from all three counties say the state of emergency will allow them to tap into more state resources. The Republican candidate for governor, Byron Donalds, has made some big changes to his campaign website. Media reports have pointed out the removal of prominent references to President Trump's endorsement. Donalds tells CBS 12 News that he wants to highlight his own priorities.
5: No, we're not distancing ourselves from President Trump. We have been planning on making website changes for about 2 months now coming out of the primary. We wanted the website to be purely focused on the issues that we're campaigning on.
3: Meanwhile, Florida Republican candidate for Congress Mike Beltran has removed a lengthy paragraph from his campaign website highlighting his support for Trump. And Republican Representative Maria Salazar of South Florida has recently come out in opposition to the president's immigration policies. Attorney General James Uthmeyer announced yesterday that 20 individuals were arrested for illegal voting. He says the suspects cast ballots while they were never eligible to vote. The 20 suspects include 16 non-citizens and 4 convicted felons who allegedly registered and voted while on probation. All are charged with a third-degree felony. A new food bank in Tallahassee could help alleviate hunger. A ribbon-cutting ceremony was held yesterday at the food center on Entrepot Boulevard, where Second Harvest of the Big Bend opened a new 28,000-square-foot food distribution center that will provide free food to families in need. You can learn more by visiting their website, fightinghunger.org. With Florida's News, I'm Tim Adkins.
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8: Sunny with a high near 81, north winds 11 to 14 miles per hour with gusts as high as 21 miles per hour today. Mostly clear with a low of about 60 overnight, northeast winds 5 to 7 miles per hour, becoming calmer in the evening. And that's your weather for the Bass Capital area.

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2: Welcome to a typical fall weekend in Northeast Florida. Lots of sunshine today, breezes picking up, and lows in the 70s and 80s. Plus, prediction that higher than normal tides may cause flooding in low-lying areas along the coast and the St. John's River. A full harvest moon also means high tides along the coast, and nor'easter conditions are expected at beaches across Northeast Florida. There's a high surf advisory, including rip currents, minor tidal flooding, and waves through Saturday. No problem, though, there's plenty to do throughout the area. For Palatka Junior Senior High School tonight, it's the annual homecoming game. The Palatka Panthers playing Jacksonville West Side. That's the old Forest High School, named for a Confederate Civil War general. The game is local at Veterans Memorial Stadium, and you can catch it on WIYD beginning at 7 p.m. Also playing tonight, Crescent City will be at Branford. Lots to do throughout the area this weekend, including today through Sunday, the annual Occupation of Palatka, 1864. That's at the Bronson Mulholland House, 100 Madison Street in Palatka. It began today with the annual tour for fourth graders and living history. It continues Saturday and Sunday at the house built in 1854. Now in its 16th year, the event is free and open to the public. About 100 reenactors will be on hand for the reenactment. Saturday, it's the 47th annual car show put on by the Azalea City Cruisers at the Putnam County Fairgrounds in East Palatka. Registration for cars begins at 9 a.m., and the event continues throughout the day with admission free for viewers. Money goes to help area charities. The Lee Conley House launches Domestic Violence Awareness Month this Saturday with a prayer breakfast. Admission is free and breakfast will be provided. Doors open at 8:30 a.m. and breakfast begins at 9 at Life Church, 2701 Reed Street in Palatka. If reading's your thing, you're going to love Saturday and the Garden of Reading Literary Festival at Ravine Garden State Park in Palatka. That's from 10 a.m. to 4 p.m. The Garden and Civic Center will become a showcase for more than 50 authors and literary businesses. At 10:30 a.m., One Book, One Putnam will take the stage as it announces the community-wide read for 2027. Food trucks will be available, as will a children's writing contest and lectures regarding the publishing business. Friends of the Ravine Gardens, along with the Arts Alliance of Putnam, Northeast Florida Authors Conference, Putnam County Writers Association, and One Book, One Putnam are among those presenting. In 2025, the event was recognized by the Florida State Parks Foundation as Community Event of the Year. Friends of Ravine Gardens is presenting the family-friendly event for the second year in a row. In St. Augustine, it's the fourth and final weekend of the month-long Sing Out Loud Festival. It's the 10th anniversary celebration, with this weekend featuring the annual St. Augustine Songwriters Festival. 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On Sunday at the St. Augustine Amphitheater, it's the free St. Augustine Record Fair. 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
1: Sunny with a high near 81, north winds 11 to 14 miles per hour with gusts as high as 21 miles per hour today. Mostly clear with a low of about 60 overnight, northeast winds 5 to 7 miles per hour, becoming calmer in the evening. And that's your weather for the Bass Capital area.
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4: Good morning from your local Edward Jones office of Ryan Adams and Luke Mutchie. Wall Street started the week on a strong note, with technology stocks leading the way higher. Investors welcomed lower treasury yields and falling oil prices, which eased some recent market concerns. The NASDAQ closed at a record high, while the S&P 500 and Dow also finished in positive territory. As always, it's important to remember that short-term market movements can be driven by headlines, interest rates, and investor sentiment. Long-term success, however, is typically built through patience, diversification, and staying focused on your personal financial goals rather than daily market fluctuations. If you've been wondering whether your retirement plan is still on track, now's a great time for a conversation. A complimentary review can help you understand where you stand and identify opportunities you may be missing. This has been your market update with Edward Jones, Ryan Adams, and Luke Mutchie. Give us a call at 386-530-4190.
5: Is she really going out with him?
6: 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Let's ask her.
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5: By the way, where'd you meet him?

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The tears were beginning to show. As he drove away on that rainy night, I begged him to go slow. Whether he heard, I'll never know.

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1: NBC News Radio. I'm Chris Caraccio. The Supreme Court is handing President Trump a win in his efforts to crack down on non-citizen voting ahead of November's midterm election. The High Court ruled today that the Trump administration can use the Department of Homeland Security's federal voter database to verify voters' eligibility for now. However, most states prevent the purging of voter rolls within 90 days of an election. Chinese President Xi Jinping's state visit to Washington, D.C. has ended. President Trump and Xi discussed several topics throughout the week, including trade and artificial intelligence. Residents in some of the most affordable states in the country are seeing their debt balloon. A new data analysis from Moneyline shows that people living in Idaho and Utah have an average debt that's double what it was a decade ago. The analysis takes into account all types of debt, including mortgage and school loans, along with car loans and credit card balances. Idaho residents, on average, saw major increases in auto, mortgage, and credit card debt. I'm Chris Caraccio, NBC News Radio.
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3: As gasoline prices spike, President Trump is pushing for a ban on diesel exports.
4: A ban could pack a 1-2 punch for the state of Florida. Gas Buddies Patrick DeHaan says a lot of diesel comes from the Gulf Coast, and Florida gets its fuel directly from some of those refineries in Texas and Louisiana.
5: The worry is that a diesel export ban is going to cause refineries to slow down production, which would hit gasoline because most of what comes out of a barrel of oil gets turned into gasoline.
4: The national average for diesel fuel rose to a record $6.52 per gallon Wednesday. It was just $3.69 a year ago. Wendy Grossman, Miami.
3: Tropical storm Gonzalo has formed off the coast of Africa with maximum sustained winds at 50 miles per hour. Tropical storm warning in effect for the Cabo Verde Islands. For now, Gonzalo's track forecast to move due north toward tropical storm Faye, which is also clocking 50 mile per hour winds. There are no coastal watches or warnings in effect for Faye so far this season. We have had no actual hurricane in the Atlantic. The National Weather Service says drought conditions continue to ease. The water level at Lake Okeechobee is now less than 3 feet below normal. Florida is getting ready to vote by mail. Leon County Supervisor of Elections Mark Early says vote by mail is legit.
6: Voting by mail is safe, secure. Florida probably has some of the strictest standards in the nation about that.
3: Election day is November 3rd. Brightline says it's reached a deal to restructure its finances. Comes as the high-speed rail line was on the brink of filing for Chapter 11 bankruptcy. Deal brings in $490 million in new funding, and that will help reduce its debt. Service will continue as scheduled. A man named Jihad is facing a first-degree murder charge in Kissimmee. Police say Jihad Basil Scott, another man, stabbed a man to death at a Days Inn back in July. He was picked up in North Carolina. He's been sent back to the Osceola County Jail. With Florida's News, I'm Al Lewis.
7: The Florida News Network presents CEOs You Should Know. Today, we spotlight Colonel Albert Mazza, Director of the Division of Law Enforcement for the Florida Fish and Wildlife Conservation Commission.
8: It's written in our car. It's kind of our motto is patrol, protect, preserve, right? It's the three P's. We patrol, protect, and then we preserve, right? What order that comes in can vary every day, right? But that's kind of what we do. So here's the 30,000-foot view of it. We're police officers that kind of maintain, we make sure that our resources are protected and that the visitors and the residents of the state are having a good, safe time on the water or in the woods. But to have the ability to affect people, get people excited about the outdoors, get people excited about enjoying this great state. I tell you what, it's very rewarding. 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
9: Sunny with a high near 81, north winds 11 to 14 miles per hour with gusts as high as 21 miles per hour today. Mostly clear with a low of about 60 overnight, northeast winds 5 to 7 miles per hour, becoming calmer in the evening. And that's your weather for the Bass Capital area.

0: 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I'm urging you to do the same. 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
1: Step back in time at the Union occupation of Palatka for history outside the book. September 25th through 27th from 9 a.m. to 3 p.m. every day on the grounds of the Bronson Mulholland House. Friday is Education Day, Saturday is Military Day, and then there's Civilian Sunday. With living history bringing Palatka's story to life, and it's open to the public all weekend. The occupation of Palatka, September 25th through 27th, free admission 9 to 3. Come and be part of the story.

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1: Welcome to a typical fall weekend in Northeast Florida. Lots of sunshine today, breezes picking up, and lows in the 70s and 80s. Plus, prediction that higher than normal tides may cause flooding in low-lying areas along the coast and the St. John's River. A full harvest moon also means high tides along the coast, and nor'easter conditions are expected at beaches across Northeast Florida. There's a high surf advisory, including rip currents, minor tidal flooding, and waves through Saturday. No problem, though. There's plenty to do throughout the area. For Palatka Junior Senior High School tonight, it's the annual homecoming game. The Palatka Panthers playing Jacksonville West Side. That's the old Forest High School, named for a Confederate Civil War general. The game is local at Veterans Memorial Stadium, and you can catch it on WIYD beginning at 7 p.m. Also playing tonight, Crescent City will be at Branford. Lots to do throughout the area this weekend, including today through Sunday, the annual Occupation of Palatka, 1864. That's at the Bronson Mulholland House, 100 Madison Street in Palatka. It began today with the annual tour for fourth graders and living history. It continues Saturday and Sunday at the house built in 1854. Now in its 16th year, the event is free and open to the public. About 100 reenactors will be on hand for the reenactment. Saturday, it's the 47th annual car show put on by the Azalea City Cruisers at the Putnam County Fairgrounds in East Palatka. Registration for cars begins at 9 a.m., and the event continues throughout the day with admission free for viewers. Money goes to help area charities. The Lee Conley House launches Domestic Violence Awareness Month this Saturday with a prayer breakfast. Admission is free and breakfast will be provided. Doors open at 8:30 a.m. and breakfast begins at 9 at Life Church, 2701 Reed Street in Palatka. If reading's your thing, you're going to love Saturday and the Garden of Reading Literary Festival at Ravine Garden State Park in Palatka. That's from 10 a.m. to 4 p.m. The Garden and Civic Center will become a showcase for more than 50 authors and literary businesses. At 10:30 a.m., One Book, One Putnam will take the stage as it announces the community-wide read for 2027. Food trucks will be available, as will a children's writing contest and lectures regarding the publishing business. Friends of the Ravine Gardens, along with the Arts Alliance of Putnam, Northeast Florida Authors Conference, Putnam County Writers Association, and One Book, One Putnam are among those presenting. In 2025, the event was recognized by the Florida State Parks Foundation as Community Event of the Year. Friends of Ravine Gardens is presenting the family-friendly event for the second year in a row. In St. Augustine, it's the fourth and final weekend of the month-long Sing Out Loud Festival. It's the 10th anniversary celebration, with this weekend featuring the annual St. Augustine Songwriters Festival. 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This is Marcia Lane, your roving reporter.
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Sunny with a high near 81. North winds 11 to 14 miles per hour with gusts as high as 21 miles per hour today. Mostly clear with a low of about 60 overnight. Northeast winds 5 to 7 miles per hour, becoming calmer in the evening. And that's your weather for the Bass Capital area.

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1: NBC News Radio. I'm Chris Caraccio. Chinese President Xi Jinping has closed out his state visit to Washington, D.C. President Trump said both countries will be pleased with his visit. The two leaders discussed several topics throughout the week, including trade and artificial intelligence. A powerful storm over the Atlantic is building up strength as it comes toward the northeast. The early season nor'easter is expected to pummel the region over the weekend with gusty winds and driving rain. Storm conditions are expected to begin today along the coast from New Jersey to Massachusetts, with much rain predicted in southern New England, especially near Cape Cod. Coastal flood warnings are in place from North Carolina's Outer Banks to New York's Long Island. High wind warnings are also in effect, with gusts of up to 60 miles an hour possible. And some of music's biggest names will help iHeartRadio celebrate the holidays on the annual Jingle Ball Tour. Olivia Rodrigo, Hilary Duff, Ray, Alex Warren, and Somber are among the acts that will play on select shows of the 9-date tour. I'm Chris Caraccio, NBC News Radio.
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3: As gasoline prices spike, President Trump is pushing for a ban on diesel exports.
4: A ban could pack a 1-2 punch for the state of Florida. Gas Buddy's Patrick DeHaan says a lot of diesel comes from the Gulf Coast, and Florida gets its fuel directly from some of those refineries in Texas and Louisiana.
5: The worry is that a diesel export ban is going to cause refineries to slow down production, which would hit gasoline because most of what comes out of a barrel of oil gets turned into gasoline.
4: The national average for diesel fuel rose to a record $6.52 per gallon Wednesday. It was just $3.69 a year ago. Wendy Grossman, Miami.
3: Tropical storm Gonzalo has formed off the coast of Africa with maximum sustained winds at 50 miles per hour. Tropical storm warning in effect for the Cabo Verde Islands. For now, Gonzalo's track forecast to move due north toward tropical storm Faye, which is also clocking 50 mile per hour winds. There are no coastal watches or warnings in effect for Faye so far this season. We have had no actual hurricane in the Atlantic. The National Weather Service says drought conditions continue to ease. The water level at Lake Okeechobee is now less than 3 feet below normal. Florida is getting ready to vote by mail. Leon County Supervisor of Elections Mark Early says vote by mail is legit.
6: Voting by mail is safe, secure. Florida probably has some of the strictest standards in the nation about that.
3: Election day is November 3rd. Brightline says it's reached a deal to restructure its finances. Comes as the high-speed rail line was on the brink of filing for Chapter 11 bankruptcy. Deal brings in $490 million in new funding, and that will help reduce its debt. Service will continue as scheduled. A man named Jihad is facing a first-degree murder charge in Kissimmee. Police say Jihad Basil Scott, another man, stabbed a man to death at a Days Inn back in July. He was picked up in North Carolina. He's been sent back to the Osceola County Jail. With Florida's news, I'm Al Lewis.
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10: Taking a look at tonight's weather forecast, mostly clear skies tonight with a low around 60 degrees. Northeasterly winds at 5 to 7 miles per hour becoming calm. Tomorrow, sunny skies with a high near 83 and northerly winds at 6 to 9 miles per hour. So our low tonight, 60, high for tomorrow, 83 with sunny skies. And that's a look at your Bass Capital Radio weather.

0: Hi, this is Jeff King from the Rotohever Boys Ranch reminding you that it's better to build boys than to men men. 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
2: Welcome to a typical fall weekend in Northeast Florida. Lots of sunshine today, breezes picking up, and lows in the 70s and 80s. Plus prediction that higher than normal tides may cause flooding in low-lying areas along the coast and the St. John's River. A full harvest moon also means high tides along the coast, and nor'easter conditions are expected at beaches across Northeast Florida. There's a high surf advisory, including rip currents, minor tidal flooding, and waves through Saturday. No problem, though. There's plenty to do throughout the area. For Palatka Junior Senior High School tonight, it's the annual homecoming game. The Palatka Panthers playing Jacksonville West Side. That's the old Forest High School, named for a Confederate Civil War general. The game is local at Veterans Memorial Stadium, and you can catch it on WIYD beginning at 7 p.m. Also playing tonight, Crescent City will be at Branford. Lots to do throughout the area this weekend, including today through Sunday, the annual Occupation of Palatka, 1864. That's at the Bronson Mulholland House, 100 Madison Street in Palatka. It began today with the annual tour for fourth graders and living history. It continues Saturday and Sunday at the house built in 1854. Now in its 16th year, the event is free and open to the public. About 100 reenactors will be on hand for the reenactment. Saturday, it's the 47th annual car show put on by the Azalea City Cruisers at the Putnam County Fairgrounds in East Palatka. Registration for cars begins at 9 a.m., and the event continues throughout the day with admission free for viewers. Money goes to help area charities. The Lee Conley House launches Domestic Violence Awareness Month this Saturday with a prayer breakfast. Admission is free and breakfast will be provided. Doors open at 8:30 a.m. and breakfast begins at 9 at Life Church, 2701 Reed Street in Palatka. If reading's your thing, you're going to love Saturday and the Garden of Reading Literary Festival at Ravine Garden State Park in Palatka. That's from 10 a.m. to 4 p.m. The Garden and Civic Center will become a showcase for more than 50 authors and literary businesses. At 10:30 a.m., One Book, One Putnam will take the stage as it announces the community-wide read for 2027. Food trucks will be available, as will a children's writing contest and lectures regarding the publishing business. Friends of the Ravine Gardens, along with the Arts Alliance of Putnam, Northeast Florida Authors Conference, Putnam County Writers Association, and One Book, One Putnam are among those presenting. In 2025, the event was recognized by the Florida State Parks Foundation as Community Event of the Year. Friends of Ravine Gardens is presenting the family-friendly event for the second year in a row. In St. Augustine, it's the fourth and final weekend of the month-long Sing Out Loud Festival. It's the 10th anniversary celebration, with this weekend featuring the annual St. Augustine Songwriters Festival. 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On Sunday at the St. Augustine Amphitheater, it's the free St. Augustine Record Fair. 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On Sunday, City of St. Augustine Beach hosts Art and Bark in the Park. That's from 11 a.m. to 4 p.m. at Lakeside Park and features artisan booths, live music, food, and pet adoption. 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This is Marcia Lane, your roving reporter.
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1: And I'm Pastor John Schaefer with St. James Independent Methodist Church at 400 Reed Street here in Palatka. The psalmist wrote, "Your word is a lamp to my feet and a light to my path." At St. James, we stand firmly and faithfully on the word of God to light our way in this world and in our worship.
0: We invite you to join with us in our worship. We hold our casual service at 9 o'clock in the fellowship hall, and our traditional service is in the sanctuary at 11:15. Our Sunday school classes are held between these two services at 10 o'clock. We also have wonderful Wednesday youth fellowship beginning at 6 with dinner, 6:30 Bible study lesson after that. Thursday is our adult Bible study with dinner also at 6. Won't you join us? Hope to see you at one of these. Bye.

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1: Taking a look at tonight's weather forecast, mostly clear skies tonight with a low around 60 degrees. Northeasterly winds at 5 to 7 miles per hour becoming calm. Tomorrow, sunny skies with a high near 83 and northerly winds at 6 to 9 miles per hour. So our low tonight, 60, high for tomorrow, 83 with sunny skies. And that's a look at your Bass Capital Radio weather.
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2: NBC News Radio, I'm Chris Caraccio. A powerful nor'easter is gaining strength as it nears the East Coast. Millions are bracing for heavy rain and strong winds as the storm begins to pummel the region starting today. Coastal flood warnings are now in place from North Carolina's Outer Banks to New York's Long Island. High wind warnings are also in effect, with gusts of up to 60 miles an hour possible, especially from Long Island to southern New England. A number of events in the Northeast have already been canceled as a result. Forecasters predict heavy downpours in southern New England, especially near Cape Cod. The Supreme Court is handing President Trump a win in his efforts to crack down on non-citizen voting ahead of November's midterms. The High Court ruled today that the Trump administration can use the Department of Homeland Security's federal voter database to verify voters' eligibility for now. However, most states prevent the purging of voter rolls within 90 days of an election. I'm Chris Caraccio, NBC News Radio.
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4: Florida is getting ready to vote by mail. It took more than 30 rolling carts to load more than 200,000 vote-by-mail ballots on a Postal Service semi-truck at Miami-Dade Elections Headquarters in Doral on Thursday. At Elections Headquarters in Fort Lauderdale, more than 130,000 ballots were sent out. Leon County Supervisor of Elections Mark Early says vote-by-mail is legit.
5: Voting by mail is safe, secure. Florida probably has some of the strictest standards in the nation about that. So it's a very secure way to vote. It's a tried and true method of voting.
4: Each Florida county has their own election website where voters can apply for a mail-in ballot or simply register to vote. The deadline to register to vote in the November election is October 5th. The deadline to request a mail-in ballot is October 22nd. Election day is November 3rd. U.S. Attorney Greg Kehoe spoke about the dangers of fentanyl following this week's sentencing of two drug dealers who were responsible for the death of 18-year-old USF student Patrick Connolly back in 2024.
6: People that are selling fentanyl are interested in one thing and one thing only, and it is not your welfare. It is profit.
4: Connolly died after taking a pill he thought was Percocet but had been laced with fentanyl. Miguel Cintron was described as the head of the supply chain. He was sentenced to life in prison, while street dealer Darius Gustafson was sentenced to 21 years. Attorney General James Uthmeyer announced yesterday that 20 individuals were arrested for illegal voting. He says the suspects cast ballots while they were never eligible to vote. The 20 suspects include 16 non-citizens and 4 convicted felons who allegedly registered to vote while on probation. All are charged with a third-degree felony. AAA reports today's statewide average for a gallon of regular is $4.42, and that's 4 cents more than yesterday. The national average is $4.49. Over the past month, gas prices have risen by roughly 10 cents per week. At that pace, the national average could surpass $5 per gallon by the end of October. With Florida's News, I'm Tim Adkins.
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10: We all need friends. Sometimes to save our lives. Hey, this is Pastor Terry, and here's some grace for your journey. The Apostle Paul was an impulsive guy. He loved to share the gospel, and he had no fear at all. Now, I don't know about you, but you might be like that in some respect as well. You may jump into situations and circumstances that in the middle of them, you're like, well, probably should have listened to somebody. But Paul had friends that protected him.

0: getting ready to go into the middle of a crowd. They were really angry at him, but look at what happened. But now, when Paul wished to go among this huge crowd of people, the disciples would not let him. They held him back. If you have good friends, they're going to hold you back from stupid sometimes, and you need to thank them and realize God's given you grace for your journey through them.
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0: hold you tight. A Monday, Tuesday, Wednesday, Thursday, Friday, Saturday night. 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
1: Now it's a dollar and a dime is a dime.
0: He's singing another chorus, but he hasn't got

The name of this song is The Wildwood Flower. Now, The Wildwood Flower is an old country classic. It's gained a whole new popularity. The song isn't any more popular, but the flower's doing real good. The Wildwood Flower grew wild on the farm, and we never know what it was called. Some said it's a flower, and some said it's a weed. I didn't give it much thought. One day I was out there talking to my brother, and I reached down for a weed to chew on. Things got fuzzy and things got blurry, and then everything was gone. Didn't know what happened, but I knew it beat the hell out of sniffing burlap. I come to, my brother was there, and he said, "What's wrong with your eyes?" I said, "I don't know. I was chewing on a weed." He said, "Let me give it a try." Spent the rest of that day and most of that night trying to find my brother Bill. Caught up with him about 6 o'clock the next morning, naked, singing on the windmill. He said he flew up there. I had to fly up and get him down. He's about half crazy. The very next day, we picked a bunch of them weeds and we put them in the sun to dry. Then we mashed them up and we cleaned them off. Put them in the corn cob pie. Smoking them wildwood flowers got to be a habit. We never seen no harm. Oh, we thought it was kind of handy. Take a trip and never leave the farm. They go puff that wildwood weed. Next thing you know, you're just wandering around behind the little animals. All good things got to come to an end. It's the same with the wildwood weeds. One day this fella from Washington come by and spied them and turned white as a sheet. And he dug and he burned and he burned and he dug and he killed all our cute little weeds. And then he drove away. We just smiled and waved, sitting there on that sack of seeds. Y'all come back now, you hear?

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2: Welcome to a typical fall weekend in Northeast Florida. Lots of sunshine today, breezes picking up, and lows in the 70s and 80s. Plus prediction that higher than normal tides may cause flooding in low-lying areas along the coast and the St. John's River. A full harvest moon also means high tides along the coast, and nor'easter conditions are expected at beaches across Northeast Florida. There's a high surf advisory, including rip currents, minor tidal flooding, and waves through Saturday. No problem, though. There's plenty to do throughout the area. For Palatka Junior Senior High School tonight, it's the annual homecoming game. The Palatka Panthers playing Jacksonville West Side. That's the old Forest High School, named for a Confederate Civil War general. The game is local at Veterans Memorial Stadium, and you can catch it on WIYD beginning at 7 p.m. Also playing tonight, Crescent City will be at Branford. Lots to do throughout the area this weekend, including today through Sunday, the annual Occupation of Palatka, 1864. That's at the Bronson Mulholland House, 100 Madison Street in Palatka. It began today with the annual tour for fourth graders and living history. It continues Saturday and Sunday at the house built in 1854. Now in its 16th year, the event is free and open to the public. About 100 reenactors will be on hand for the reenactment. Saturday, it's the 47th annual car show put on by the Azalea City Cruisers at the Putnam County Fairgrounds in East Palatka. Registration for cars begins at 9 a.m., and the event continues throughout the day with admission free for viewers. Money goes to help area charities. The Lee Conley House launches Domestic Violence Awareness Month this Saturday with a prayer breakfast. Admission is free and breakfast will be provided. Doors open at 8:30 a.m. and breakfast begins at 9 at Life Church, 2701 Reed Street in Palatka. If reading's your thing, you're going to love Saturday and the Garden of Reading Literary Festival at Ravine Garden State Park in Palatka. That's from 10 a.m. to 4 p.m. The Garden and Civic Center will become a showcase for more than 50 authors and literary businesses. At 10:30 a.m., One Book, One Putnam will take the stage as it announces the community-wide read for 2027. Food trucks will be available, as will a children's writing contest and lectures regarding the publishing business. Friends of the Ravine Gardens, along with the Arts Alliance of Putnam, Northeast Florida Authors Conference, Putnam County Writers Association, and One Book, One Putnam are among those presenting. In 2025, the event was recognized by the Florida State Parks Foundation as Community Event of the Year. Friends of Ravine Gardens is presenting the family-friendly event for the second year in a row. In St. Augustine, it's the fourth and final weekend of the month-long Sing Out Loud Festival. It's the 10th anniversary celebration, with this weekend featuring the annual St. Augustine Songwriters Festival. 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That's from 11 a.m. to 4 p.m. at Lakeside Park and features artisan booths, live music, food, and pet adoption. 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

Taking a look at tonight's weather forecast, mostly clear skies tonight with a low around 60 degrees. Northeasterly winds at 5 to 7 miles per hour becoming calm. Tomorrow, sunny skies with a high near 83 and northerly winds at 6 to 9 miles per hour. So our low tonight, 60, high for tomorrow, 83 with sunny skies. And that's a look at your Bass Capital Radio weather.

0: This is the home of Swap Shop, Monday through Friday mornings at 9 a.m. on the station that plays everything. 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
1: NBC News Radio. I'm Chris Caraccio. Wall Street has closed higher to wrap up a positive week. Stocks rallied as oil prices eased and Treasury yields pulled back. A surge in technology shares, including Microsoft and Meta Platforms, added lift to the markets as all three major indexes posted weekly gains at the closing bell. The Dow Jones gained 478 points to 51,828. The S&P 500 added 39 points and the NASDAQ rose 129 points. A powerful storm over the Atlantic is gaining strength as it shifts toward the northeast. The early season nor'easter is set to pummel the region over the weekend with gusty winds and driving rain. Storm conditions are starting today along the coast from New Jersey to Massachusetts, with much rain predicted in southern New England, especially near Cape Cod. Coastal flood warnings are in place from North Carolina's Outer Banks to New England's Long Island. High wind warnings are also in effect, with gusts up to 60 miles per hour possible. I'm Chris Caraccio, NBC News Radio.
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3: Brightline cuts a deal to keep it afloat, but what about the high-speed rail line's plans for expansion in Florida? Joel Malkin reports.
4: Brightline announcing a deal to restructure its finances. It'll bring in $490 million in new financing to help reduce the rail line's debt. Some parent companies will enter pre-arranged Chapter 11 protection, but the company that runs the trains will not file for bankruptcy, and the trains continue as normal between Miami and Orlando. Now, according to a press release, Brightline will continue to pursue multiple growth initiatives, specifically referencing the expansion of the system from Orlando to Tampa. It doesn't mention efforts to bring a train station to the Treasure Coast. The project in Martin County recently turned down in attempts to secure federal grants. I'm Joel Malkin.
3: Big disturbance that just came off the African coast has already become Tropical Storm Gonzalo with 50-mile-an-hour winds.
5: Expected to move north-northwestward today and continue to bring impacts in the form of gusty winds and perhaps 1 to 3 inches of rainfall to portions of the Cabo Verde Islands today.
3: National Hurricane Center senior hurricane specialist Brad Reinhart says it won't become a hurricane, nor will it threaten Florida. Neither will Tropical Storm Fay, which means the record for no hurricanes forming in the Atlantic will continue to grow. At the same time, strong winds and rough surf are creating hazardous conditions across northeast Florida through the weekend. National Weather Service says northeast winds of 20 to 25 miles an hour with gusts up to 35 are helping push water toward the coast and up the St. Johns River. Central Florida leaders are warning Amendment 3 could have major impacts on local government services. Officials in Seminole County say the measure could reduce property tax revenue by about 20%, putting pressure on county budgets. With Florida's News, I'm Reed Shepard.
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8: Taking a look at tonight's weather forecast, mostly clear skies tonight with a low around 60 degrees. Northeasterly winds at 5 to 7 miles per hour becoming calm. Tomorrow, sunny skies with a high near 83 and northerly winds at 6 to 9 miles per hour. So our low tonight, 60, high for tomorrow, 83 with sunny skies. And that's a look at your Bass Capital Radio weather.

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We are located on Old Wolf Bay Road near the hospital. 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

Taking a look at tonight's weather forecast, mostly clear skies tonight with a low around 60 degrees. Northeasterly winds at 5 to 7 miles per hour becoming calm. Tomorrow, sunny skies with a high near 83 and northerly winds at 6 to 9 miles per hour. So our low tonight, 60, high for tomorrow, 83 with sunny skies. And that's a look at your Bass Capital Radio weather.

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1: NBC News Radio, I'm Scott Carr. The Supreme Court handed President Trump a win in his efforts to crack down on non-citizens voting. The high courts ruled the administration can use the Department of Homeland Security's federal voter database to verify voters' eligibility for now. The justices ruled against a federal judge's earlier ruling that found the database could disenfranchise eligible voters. The Northeast is bracing for an early season nor'easter, gaining strength now over the Atlantic. Forecasters say it'll pummel the region over the weekend with gusty winds and driving rain. The heaviest rains predicted in southern New England. Chinese